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9: Lows dip down to about 68 tonight under partly cloudy skies. Winds out of the south, 10 to 20 miles per hour. Cloudy skies with a few peaks of sun tomorrow. Chance of thunderstorms. High temperatures reach up to 83. Thunderstorms likely tomorrow night. Lows dip down to about 53. Partly cloudy skies. I'm Staff Meteorologist Paul Trombley on Z94.7. Right now, it's 86 degrees.
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0: It's the Weekend Throwdown. I'm Jagger, and Ginger, one of your favorites, is back with a new song, Somber.
1: Yes, and this time it's with a profoundly personal track tackling difficult topics like body dysmorphia and romantic insecurity.
0: Here's Somber and My Body Isn't Ready on the Weekend.

0: and my body isn't ready. It's the weekend throwdown. It's BuzzFeed quiz time on the show, Ginger.
1: That's right, BuzzFeed quiz time.
0: All right, so what'd you pick for us this week?
1: Most Americans can't recognize 15 of these basic cheeses. Are you the exception?
0: That's the question for you. Are you the exception? I know you love cheese.
1: Well, I mean, I typically am. And I do love cheese. So I actually got 11 out of 15.
0: Really?
1: Yes. It says that I am cheese proficient and that I scored better than 38% of all other quiz takers. It says this isn't your first time around the cheddar block. You recognize way more cheeses than you expected. Brilliant. Cheesy. What'd you get?
0: I got the same answer as you. 11 out of 15 correct.
1: You know, not too bad. And some of them I didn't even know existed.
0: I'm kind of proud of myself.
1: Yeah, good job.
2: Hey, what's happening, man? It's the King speaking, T.I.P. And you got more of the Weekend Throwdown with Jagger coming up next.
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18: Lows level off around 68 tonight under partly cloudy skies. Winds out of the south, 10 to 20 miles per hour. Chance for storms tomorrow. Daytime highs approaching 83. Overcast skies. Thunderstorms likely tomorrow night. Lows level off around 53. Mainly cloudy skies expected. I'm meteorologist Paul Frombly on Z94.7.

0: weekend throwdown. I'm Jagger. Hit us up on our socials at WKND Throwdown. We would love to play your song on the show, right, Ginger?
1: That is right. And we've got at Lizzie07 listening to us on Mix 96.5, the 90s to now in Houston, Texas. And she'd love us to play Sabrina Carpenter with House Tour on the weekend throwdown. Take your shoes off.

0: It's the Weekend Throwdown of Jagger and Ginger. We do some hardcore research here on the show.
1: You know, I certainly do. And I found out some pretty cool info on Olivia.
0: Oh, what'd you find out about Olivia Rodrigo?
1: So she has a favorite go-to fast food order.
0: Ooh, what is it?
1: I thought you'd like this one. So she loves McDonald's oatmeal and In-N-Out double-double with a Neapolitan milkshake.
0: Okay, I'm down with the In-N-Out order. I like that.
1: Everybody loves In-N-Out, and I do like In-N-Out, but I get it without the special sauce, which I'm told is kind of like sacrilegious.
0: Yeah, you can't do that, Ginger.
1: You know what? I don't like it.
0: Here's Olivia Rodrigo, who has great taste in food, with Stupid Song on the Weekend Throwdown. New York City.

0: never say.
1: That is Olivia Rodrigo and Stupid Song. It's the Weekend Throwdown. You ready for your top five?
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1: You know it's not normal, Ginger?
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12: Lows level off around 68 tonight under partly cloudy skies. Winds out of the south, 10 to 20 miles per hour. Chance for storms tomorrow. Daytime highs approaching 83. Overcast skies. Thunderstorms likely tomorrow night. Lows level off around 53. Mainly cloudy skies expected. I'm meteorologist Paul Crombley on Z94.7. 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
3: She has been on top of our top five downloads chart for 13 non-consecutive weeks. That's right, Ella Langley, number one again. It's Shoes in Texas.

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1: I mean, your father's a Backstreet Boy.
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0: Oh, what else does he do?
1: He's a pretty good athlete. And his dad coached his little league team. How cool would that be?
0: That'd be very cool.
1: Be like, yeah, my coach, he's a Backstreet Boy.

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5: 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Here's Risk It All on the Weekend Throwdown.

0: It's the Weekend Throwdown. I'm Jagger Ginger. I love fun facts. I love telling you fun facts about music, of course.
1: You know, I feel like Benson Boone has a fun fact you might not know.
0: What is that?
1: So his favorite mind-blowing fact is from paleontology. Grass actually evolved around 55 million years ago, meaning dinosaurs never actually experienced grass as we know it today.
0: What?
1: That is Benson Boone's favorite fact.
0: That's fascinating.
1: I mean, it's something.
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2: So I do want to talk about this no-launch Instagram dating trend. I think these days people have been being more private, more discreet about their relationships. I know Gen Z and younger millennials are all about this. And it's exactly what it sounds like. It is not posting about your relationship online. There are no photo dumps dedicated to your partner. There's no picture of you closing on a house together, only to have them run off. Anyway, they don't get a place on your story. It's private. The benefit is that you don't get the pressure from family to get married or disapproval from loved ones. And if you think about it, celebrities have been doing it for years. So let me know. Good idea, bad idea, other thoughts. I'm here for you.
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15: Lows level off around 68 tonight under partly cloudy skies. Winds out of the south, 10 to 20 miles per hour. Chance for storms tomorrow. Daytime highs approaching 83. Overcast skies. Thunderstorms likely tomorrow night. Lows level off around 53. Mainly cloudy skies expected. I'm meteorologist Paul Crombley on Z94.7. Right now, 83.
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0: Olivia Rodrigo. It's the Weekend Throwdown. I'm Jagger. Hit us up on our socials at WKND Throwdown. We would love to play your song on the show. Right, Ginger?
1: That is right. And we've got at Bailey 2K3 listening to us on B98.5, the Jersey Shore's number one hit music station on the Jersey Shore. And she'd love us to play Justin Bieber with Speed Demon on the Weekend Throwdown.

week, it's Olivia Dean. She's back with a couple minutes. So this song's built on a sample from a song called We Had True Love from 1971 by the band Hot Chocolate. It's influenced by the Motown sound, and Olivia Dean sings about reconnecting with a past lover, exploring the intimacy of the moment, however brief it may be. Here it is, your hot new song of the week, Olivia Dean, in a couple minutes on the Weekend Throwdown.

0: from 2016, Calvin Harris and Rihanna, and this is what you came for. It's the Weekend Throwdown. It's trivia time on the show, Ginger.
1: Oh, Lord, trivia time.
0: All right, here's your question. What is the most popular pizza chain in the U.S., Ginger?
1: Okay, I think I have an idea.
0: All right, we'll find out your answer in a few minutes, okay?
1: Okay.

0: is Tate McRae and Tit for Tat. It's the Weekend Throwdown. It's trivia time on the show once again. Ginger, here's your question. What is the most popular pizza chain in the U.S.? What do you think the answer is?
1: I feel like it's got to be Domino's.
0: Is that a biased guess?
1: I mean, I did live off it for a really long time.
0: Well, guess what? You're right. Congratulations.
1: You know, I think it's the app. You know how it shows you your pizza's going in the oven? Your pizza's going to be almost ready. Here comes the delivery. I think that's why.
0: Well, you're right. Domino's is the most popular pizza chain in the U.S.
1: All right.
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6: Lows level off around 68 tonight under partly cloudy skies. Winds out of the south, 10 to 20 miles per hour. Chance for storms tomorrow. Daytime highs approaching 83. Overcast skies. Thunderstorms likely tomorrow night. Lows level off around 53. Mainly cloudy skies expected. I'm meteorologist Paul Trombley on Z94.7. Right now, 83.
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7: 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It's Olivia Rodrigo, Drop Dead, the Gazi remix. Ginger, do you have any information on Gazi?
8: I do. DJ Gazi is not only an award-winning New York City-born producer, DJ, and remixer, he also graduated from the Frank Sinatra School of the Arts and holds a bachelor's degree in music from Five Towns College in New York.
7: Well, that's cool information. Thanks.
8: He's smart, too.
7: Let's check out

0: the weekend. Throwdown, I'm Jagger and Ginger. K-pop has been so hot here in the States, and another great K-pop group just came out, at least here in the U.S. recently. They're called Baby Monster.
1: So I found out something interesting about one of their members.
0: Okay.
1: So you know Rami.
0: Right.
1: Well, that's not actually her real birth name.
0: Oh, so she's using a stage name.
1: Right. Her real name is Haram, but YG Entertainment found out that in some Arabic-speaking countries, it doesn't have the best meaning, so they decided to actually quickly and permanently rebrand her to her current stage name.
0: Okay.
1: I mean, I guess you really got to think of everything nowadays.
0: All right, that's smart. Well, you don't want to offend anybody, that's for sure.
1: Oh, you certainly don't.
0: Here's Baby Monster and Choom on the Weekend Throwdown.

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0: Gallagher and Ginger, Ed Sheeran definitely gets around.
1: He certainly does. And Jamie Foxx, as I spoke about a couple weeks ago, that's not the only couch that he slept on.
0: There's more?
1: He also, you're going to like this one, lived rent-free in friend star Courtney Cox's beach house for 3 months, doing chores in exchange for rent.
0: Well, at least he did something to earn his time there.
1: I mean, could you pick a cooler story?
0: I think that's pretty cool.
1: I know your sister would love it.
0: Of course she would. Here's Martin Garrix and Ed Sheeran, and Repeat It on the Weekend Spread Out. Stay.

0: Hey, what's up? It's Martin Garrix, and more of the Weekend Throwdown with Jagger is coming up next.
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10: Lows level off around 68 tonight under mainly clear skies. Winds out of the south, 10 to 15 miles per hour. Cloudy skies expected tomorrow. Chance of thunderstorms. High temperatures reach up to 83. Storms likely tomorrow night. Lows dip down to about 53. Mainly cloudy skies expected. I'm staff meteorologist Paul Trombley on Z94.7. Currently, it's 81 degrees. We are.

0: That is Tame Impala and Jenny. It's the Weekend Throwdown. Hit us up on our socials at WKND Throwdown. We would love to get your song on the show like right now, right, Ginger?
1: Yes, we would. We have got at Caitlin 8 listening to us on Z93, the number one hit music station in La Crosse, Wisconsin. And she would love us to play Teddy Swims with Mr. Know-It-All on the Weekend Throwdown.

0: What we gonna do right here is go back, way back, back into time.
1: All right, your throwback of the week this weekend. It's Luis Fonsi, Daddy Yankee, and Justin Bieber with Despacito from 2017. This song topped the charts in 47 countries. That just sounds crazy to say out loud, including here in the US and the UK, Canada, Australia, Germany, France, Italy, and Spain. And it reached the top 10 in 6 other countries.
2: Dang.
1: Despacito has been listed among the best Latin songs ever by various publications, with some referring to it as one of the most successful Spanish language tracks in pop music history. And here in the US, it became the first Spanish language song to top Billboard's Hot 100 since Macarena by Los Del Rio back in 1996, Ginger.
2: Macarena.
1: And it tied as the longest reigning number one on Billboard's Hot 100 at the time with 16 weeks. Here it is, number one this weekend back in 2017, your throwback of the week, Luis Fonsi, Daddy Yankee, and Justin Bieber, and Despacito on the Weekend Throwdown.

0: Throwdown. I'm Jagger and Ginger. It's funny, as radio people, when we're on the microphone, we have to do a little mic check once in a while, right?
1: Every single time.
0: Of course, all our favorite singers and artists do the same thing.
1: Well, I mean, I would guess so, right?
0: Right. And how's Bailey Littrell do it?
1: Well, so here's the thing. Bailey and his dad kind of have a little back and forth with their mic check situation.
0: Why is that? What's Brian Littrell do?
1: So Brian counts out loud to three. One, two, three. I mean, kind of boring, Brian.
0: Okay.
1: But Bailey sticks to the classic hip-hop style of repeating, check, check, check, one, two, check, check.
0: That's what I do.
1: But I feel like mine's the best.
0: Why is yours the best?
1: Check, baby, one, two, three, check, baby, check.
0: Oh, you're taking it back to the 90s with Rex and Effect Rump Shaker.
1: Is there any other way to do a proper mic check? Really?
0: I guess not. Check, baby, check, baby.

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9: Lows level off around 68 tonight under mainly clear skies. Winds out of the south, 10 to 15 miles per hour. Cloudy skies expected tomorrow. Chance of thunderstorms. High temperatures reach up to 83. Storms likely tomorrow night. Lows dip down to about 53. Mainly cloudy skies expected. I'm staff meteorologist Paul Trombley on Z94.7. Currently, it's 81 degrees.
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11: Yeah.

0: the Weekend Throwdown. I'm Jagger, and Ginger, you've heard the term Nepo baby.
1: I mean, of course I have.
0: I'm definitely not a Nepo baby. Everything I've ever got, it's on me.
1: Yeah, me too. My parents, yeah, they don't even know anything. I don't even know if they know how to listen to the show, Jagger.
0: Well, I hope they do.
1: Oh my goodness. Yeah, my parents are not in the entertainment business.
0: Well, Stella Lefty's dad's not in the entertainment business, but he is a billionaire. You want to know why?
1: Oh gosh, tell me.
0: He's a co-founder of Groupon.
1: Seriously?
0: Seriously.
1: I mean, I feel like we need to level the playing field a little bit, guys.
0: Stella, could you help us out? We need some money.
1: Just a little. I mean, you wouldn't even notice.
0: Here's Stella Lefty in Boston on the Weekend Throwdown. On a

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0: It's the Weekend Throwdown. I'm Jagger and Ginger. I think it's so cool that Bailey Littrell grew up in the music business. Of course, his dad, famous Backstreet Boy, Brian Littrell. And of course, he got the chance to figure out, hey, if I want to follow in my dad's footsteps, I could either do pop music, I could do country music. He likes all kinds of music, really.
1: He does. Do you know who his favorite dream collaboration would be?
0: Who?
1: John Mayer.
0: Oh, that'd be a really cool collaboration.
1: Yeah, he wants his song to feature a guitar solo by him.
0: Hey, you know what? I believe in manifestation. You put it out there, it could happen.
1: That's right. Hey, John, did you need you to do me a little fave?

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2: 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But a new study found that taking the stairs instead of the elevator or escalator can help you live a longer life. 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Just a couple of flights each day can really make an impact.
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16: Lows level off around 68 tonight under mainly clear skies. Winds out of the south, 10 to 15 miles per hour. Cloudy skies expected tomorrow. Chance of thunderstorms. High temperatures reach up to 83. Storms likely tomorrow night. Lows dip down to about 53. Mainly cloudy skies expected. I'm staff meteorologist Paul Trombley on Z94.7. Right now, it's 79 degrees.
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18: A forgotten Peter Parker lives alone as a full-time Spider-Man until mounting pressures trigger a dangerous change and a powerful new enemy emerges. 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
17: 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Here's Midnight Sun on the Weekend Throwdown.

0: 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I'm Jagger. Hit us up on our socials at WKND Throwdown. We would love to get your song on the show, right, Ginge?
1: That is right. And we've got at Christy3729 listening to us on Mix 96.5, the 90s to now in Houston, Texas. And she'd love us to play Ella Langley with Jews in Texas on the Weekend Throwdown.
2: Just

0: is Dominic Fike and Baby Doll. It's the Weekend Throwdown. I'm Jagger. Time now for your weird, wacky story of the week. And Ginger, what do you have for us?
1: Okay, so for those who don't know, the Eastern Brown Snake is the deadliest snake in Australia. Ew. And it is arguably one of the top three deadliest snakes in the world.
0: Well, this is news to me. Okay.
1: Okay, so then why do we want it anywhere near us? So recently, while taking a ride, a cyclist had the misfortune of getting one of these suckers trapped in the chain of her bike.
0: Oh, that would creep you out.
1: I would never ride a bike again in Australia. Oh my gosh, this is why I can't live places like that. Okay, so this resulted in the cyclist being bitten. It keeps getting worse, Jagger.
0: Calm down.
1: Oh my goodness, I can't. I have arachnophobia, not a spider.
0: That's a spider thing. I don't know what a snake phobia is.
1: I have snakeophobia. Oh my goodness. So Sarah Maley is a professional snake wrangler and was called to remove the snake from the chain. Of course it was a woman, right? As for the cyclist, the unnamed woman in her 60s lived to tell the tale because fortunately for her, the bite she endured was a dry bite. Is that a thing?
0: I guess it's a thing.
1: Oh my God, I feel traumatized just like reading this. And just so you know, a dry bite means that no venom was injected into her bloodstream.
0: Well, thank goodness for that.
1: I'm really traumatized by this, Jagger.
0: Well, thank goodness it wasn't you.
1: I don't do snakes.
0: She's okay. The cyclist is okay as well.
1: Also, thank goodness she's okay. And I'm also okay.
0: I'm glad you're okay. You weren't even close to the snake, but okay, cool.
1: I know, just reading it was traumatic.
2: 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Next.
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15: Lows level off around 68 tonight under mainly clear skies. Winds out of the south, 10 to 15 miles per hour. Cloudy skies expected tomorrow. Chance of thunderstorms. High temperatures reach up to 83. Storms likely tomorrow night. Lows dip down to about 53. Mainly cloudy skies expected. I'm staff meteorologist Paul Trombley on Z94.7. Right now, it's 79 degrees.

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4: Lows level off around 68 overnight under mainly clear skies. Winds out of the south, 10 to 15 miles per hour. Cloudy skies expected Monday. Chance of thunderstorms. High temperatures reach up to 83. Thunderstorms likely Monday night. Lows dip down to about 53. Mainly cloudy skies expected. I'm meteorologist Paul Frobley on Z94.7. Currently, it's 77 degrees.
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2: Slight chance of thunderstorms overnight. Otherwise, partly cloudy skies. Lows level off around 68. Winds out of the south, 8 to 15 miles per hour. Storms likely Monday. Daytime highs approaching 83. Cloudy skies expected. Cloudy skies expected Monday night. Thunderstorms likely. Lows dip down to about 53. I'm meteorologist Paul Frombly on Z94.7. Right now, 76.
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7: Slight chance of thunderstorms overnight. Otherwise, partly cloudy skies. Lows level off around 68. Winds out of the south, 8 to 15 miles per hour. Storms likely Monday. Daytime highs approaching 83. Cloudy skies expected. Cloudy skies expected Monday night. Thunderstorms likely. Lows dip down to about 53. I'm meteorologist Paul Frombly on Z94.7. Right now, 75.
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2: Partly cloudy skies overnight with a slight chance of thunderstorms. Lows dip down to about 68. Winds out of the south, 8 to 15 miles per hour. Cloudy skies expected Monday. Storms likely. High temperatures reach up to 80. Storms likely Monday night. Lows level off around 53. Overcast. I'm staff meteorologist Paul Frombly on Z94.7. Currently, it's 74 degrees.
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6: Lows level off around 68 overnight under partly cloudy skies with a slight chance of thunderstorms. Winds out of the south, 8 to 15 miles per hour. Thunderstorms likely Monday. High temperatures reach up to 80. Cloudy skies expected. I'm meteorologist Paul Trombley on Z94.7. Your forecast brought to you by Ag Country. Currently, it's 70 degrees.
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5: Thunderstorms likely today. Otherwise, cloudy skies expected. Daytime highs approaching 78. Easterly winds 8 to 15 miles per hour. Thunderstorms likely tonight. Lows dip down to about 53. Cloudy skies expected. High of 75 tomorrow. Bright sunshine expected. I'm staff meteorologist Paul Frombly on C94.7. Currently 69.
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11: Come on. It's showtime.
12: And you thought the day couldn't get any better until you found out it was National Watermelon Day.
13: Mm-hmm. I hate watermelon. The most pointless food on the planet.
12: So delicious. I have one sitting on my counter today. I'm going to chop that up.
13: You are? Do you chop it up in like rectangles?
12: Yeah.
13: Oh, okay.
12: Normal human.
13: You don't do the triangles?
12: No, because my family prefers to eat it with a fork. We're not savages.
13: Okay. Some people add salt. Your wife adds salt.
12: Yeah.
13: Says that it brings out the juiciness. I'm not going to fall for it. I'll just drink a glass of water. I don't like the texture either. It just kind of like flakes off onto my tongue.
12: Oh, then you're not getting it ripe.
13: Yeah,
12: if you get it ripe, it's got a good crunch in it. All right, let's get this going. Good morning. Welcome to Monday. It's already August 3rd. Good God. Welcome in. It's Kat and JJ. How was your weekend?
13: My weekend was good. Started off with a bang, watching your son get married. That was a trip. That best man needs an award.
12: Nate killed it.
13: You cried.
12: I've never been to a wedding where both the maid of honor and the best man absolutely murdered with their speeches.
13: Okay, the maid of honor, that was almost a roast.
12: It was.
13: It was uncomfortable, but if I didn't look at the bride and see her celebrating every part of that roast, I would have felt really sad for her.
12: When your little sister gets the mic.
13: Oh, my God. But, the best man slayed it. I've never been to a wedding where it was just so, like, from the heart, seamless, funny. It was very, very well done.
12: Yeah.
13: And beautiful wedding. Delicious food. I scarfed it down, had Derek's lasagna. I was just like, oh my God, this food's so good. And then, it was really nice to see all their friends like acting so grown up.
12: Yeah.
13: They did for the most part.
12: I've seen a lot of these kids at their very, very, very, very worst.
13: Yeah.
12: And then to see them so well behaved and having fun, I was so like, this is
13: nice.
12: Great.
13: Yeah. Their loafers and they had their pleated pants and their, you know, Johnny hair. And it was a very, very nice get together.
12: You didn't stick around for the end of the night when everyone dropped their pants.
13: I was not about to drive through those cornfields when it was dark out. We had to get home for Liam, but it was just what a nice venue too. I did not even know that existed. So kudos, Peyton and Maddie. Very nice.
12: Anything else fun happen?
13: It was a really relaxing weekend. Saturday had to work for a couple of hours with Liam, and then we busted down to see my mom, grandma. My dad went to B-Dubs, cut their nails, you know, just a crazy Saturday. And then Sunday church, meal prep, took a nap. It was one of those Sundays that you beg for, and we got it, and it was really nice. So how about you?
12: Well, obviously, Thursday and Friday, I spent the time with my kiddo and getting ready to get married. Then that happened. And then literally we woke up Saturday morning after the wedding and shot straight to Glenwood, the Glenwood area for Minnewaska has one of the single coolest baseball fields in the upper Midwest. And they hosted our state Legion tournament and
13: they won.
12: Yeah. And that was very, very fun to see this group of kids. And it's so weird. And it was just surreal that this group of kids, we started coaching them when they were like 9 years old.
13: Yeah.
12: And then to see them progress and win a state high school title and then win a state Legion title, just so much fun. It was just a literal crazy weekend. My wife and I got home last night. It must have been about 8:30. And I just sat there for about 10 minutes and I looked at everyone. I went, I'm going to bed. I was just shot emotionally and just really, really run down. But man, that Minnewaska area, they did it right. It was such a cool tournament. Everything was just perfect. And to see a community.

0: 9:45. Good morning. Welcome back into the grind. You got the playoffs with Kat and JJ, and let's start your week by giving away some amazing concert tickets. This week we have tickets for Doja Cat. Lotto will be there as well. Target Center, October 4th. A lot of the tickets we've been giving away lately have been, hey, if you win them, you got 2 nights to prepare. Obviously, you got a little bit of time till October, so let's get you there. Have you seen either of these artists live?
1: I have not, but I feel like Doja is going to put on, she's such a creative mind that you're going to get a show. I feel like you're going to get a Katy Perry style show, you know, out of the box. Yeah.
0: Let's get you there. What we're going to do is we're going to open up the week with a little round of Playhouse Island. So Kat and I were gifted this island, and over the years, we've built it up into what we think is a pretty cool vacation spot. Here's the deal. If you can get through right now as one of the first four people, you will be given a chance to stay on the island with us. And if you survive, then that means you're going to see Doja and Lotto October 4th at Target Center. It's simple. It's a real luck game. And you just got to call now, okay? 320-251-1047. I think this is the perfect game for somebody who's never played a radio contest before, because you could literally sit on hold and win this game. And you could be the person that's making all the decisions and vote yourself off accidentally. So let's get after it. 320-251-1047. If you can get through right now, you got a chance of grabbing these tickets first. This is one of the songs you'll obviously hear at the show. It's Doja in the Playhouse. Good luck, guys.

0: They're just kind of looking ahead. We're actually going to spend a full week here. Is that the plan?
1: It's going to be a little foreign. I'm excited.
0: Sounds exhausting. Try it out.
1: Let's just try it out.
0: 5-day work week.
1: Yeah.
0: By the way, these tickets will be available for you tomorrow morning at 8:05. If you can't get through right now, Playhouse Island. 4 listeners are going to get invited onto the island with us. If you can survive and not get thrown to the sharks, you're going to see Doja Cat and Latto at the Target Center on October 4th. Are you ready to meet in random order our contestants today, Kat?
1: I would love to.
0: Now, remember, you get to ask them one question, and based off their answers, you will decide who is going to be the new president of Playhouse Island, and they will make all the decisions. Ready to meet them?
1: Yes, let's go.
0: Let's go. In random order, we start with Rebecca this morning. Hi, Rebecca. Do people call you Becky, or is it always Rebecca?
2: No, you can call me Becky.
0: Okay, Becky. How was your weekend?
2: It was wonderful.
0: Yeah, give me the highlight.
2: Well, it was a little less cool. I mean, hot. And then, you know, just relax. I got to meet a brand new baby in the family.
1: Oh,
2: so that was good.
1: You just smell it. Oh, they smell so good.
2: Oh, yes.
1: Yes.
2: Yes. Her name is Loretta.
0: Loretta.
1: We get such an
0: influx of people talking about new babies or babies or nieces and nephews that are bringing back these old names like Loretta. I love that. All right. So one quick question to see if you'd be a good president of Playhouse Island. Just answer it honestly.
1: Rebecca, are you more of an amusement park girl or a water park girl?
2: Water park.
1: Same. I love to just say, go ride rides. I'll hold down the fort here. I'll tan. I'll dip my toes into the wave pool. You know, that's my kind of jam.
0: I just like to watch for girls with white t-shirts.
1: You're disgusting.
0: Hang on, Rebecca. That's
1: married.
0: Rebecca. Just because you're on a diet doesn't mean you can't look at the menu. How's Julie doing today?
3: I'm doing well. How are you guys?
0: Good, good. How about your highlight from the weekend?
3: We went to a Rocks game on Saturday. It was a lot of fun.
0: God, it's always a good time. All right, you got one question. Maybe you'd be a great president here on Playhouse Island. Just answer honestly.
1: Julie, what is or was your favorite 90s sitcom?
3: Probably Golden Girls.
1: Really? It was a National Golden Girls Day the other day, and all these people were posting photos of their bachelorette party where they didn't go the sexy route, where they all dressed up as old ladies. Girls. So fun.
0: I think a lot of people listening probably wanted to say The Cosby Show, but then they're like, I guess I can't say that anymore. No. I'm not saying it wasn't a great show, but I think it's just a pick. All right, hang on, Julie. That's Julie. She likes the Golden Girls. Also on the island this morning is Mark. Hey, Mark, how are you?
4: Good. How you guys doing?
0: Good, good, man. How about you? Let's get your highlight from the weekend quick.
4: I went to the air show this weekend.
0: Yeah.
1: Everyone raved about it.
0: Enjoy it.
1: It was a really good time.
4: Yeah, it was a good show.
0: It's amazing to see what we can do with just a bunch of metal.
1: Were there any wing walkers? Because that's crazy.
4: No, there wasn't.
1: Okay.
4: But I got to drive a McLaren.
1: You did?
0: Jeez.
1: Okay, so the other day, Derek gave away tickets for this, and he was texted by one of our saleswomen, and she said, hey, in the morning, would you like to go and fly in a B-52 bomber?
0: Why didn't he?
1: And he said, he goes, you don't just spring a B-52 bomber ride on somebody 10 hours before you actually do it.
0: Chance of a lifetime.
1: I would have said hell to the no because I get scared with that kind of stuff. But he he had something else going on. But you would have done it?
0: For sure. I wouldn't have even blinked.
1: I should have said that. I should have said
0: ask JJ. All right. One question for Mark. Maybe he'd be a good president here.
1: Mark, what game show do you think you would be confident playing? Like you were on it. You could walk away with some cash.
4: I'd probably say Family Feud with my family.
1: That's a good one.
0: I like
1: but
0: that.
1: Do you know, like, the family members you wouldn't bring on because they're kind of stupid? You know, you're just like, you wouldn't give us a chance.
4: No, I probably know which ones I would bring on.
1: All right.
0: There's Mark. He's very confident in his Family Feud skills. And finally on the island this morning is Stacy. What's good, Stacy? How you feeling?
5: Feeling good. How are you feeling?
0: Good, good. Give me your highlight of the weekend, please.
5: I took the kids to the Stearns County Fair.
0: Yeah.
1: Oh, nice.
0: What'd you walk away with? Anything?
5: No. less money in my pocket.
1: Isn't that how it goes?
0: All right. One question real quick for Miss Stacy.
1: You know, Stacy, let's get deep. What is the last thing you prayed for?
5: Last thing I prayed for was just good health for me and my kids.
1: That's great. I love that.
0: That's a good answer. Excuse me. I like that. All right. So out of all those answers, Kat, one stood out to you. that said, this is the person we need running Playhouse Island. And that person would be?
1: Well, we're going to be on an island surrounded by water. So let's go with Rebecca.
0: Oh, Rebecca, congratulations. Now, you haven't won the tickets yet, but it's a great step forward. You are now in control of Playhouse Island. And as we look around, we don't have enough resources for everyone to stay on the island. So let's hang up on a phone line. Not knowing which line you're on, what line should we hang up on? 1, 2, 3, or 4?
6: Number 3.
0: Number 3 must go. Are you sure?
6: Yes.
0: I wish you weren't, because that's you.
1: Oh, I'm so sorry.
0: Off you go right away. But have a great morning.
6: I'll try again.
0: Yep, more tickets tomorrow morning at 8:05. All right, Kat, we still got Julie and Mark and Stacy on the island. Who's the next president?
1: Let's go with Mark. Let's do a guy.
0: Mark, congratulations. Just because you got a thing, you're the new president. So we got to vote off a phone line. We got to go 1, 2, or 4. Who goes next? Don't vote yourself off.
4: Let's go line 4.
0: Line 4 must go. Are you sure?
4: I think so.
0: Mark, I'm sorry, but we have to say goodbye to Julie. Julie, have a great morning. Another chance tomorrow morning at 8:05. And now you're 50-50, Mark. Lines 1 and 2 are still blinking here. You're on one of them. Don't vote yourself off. Who should I hang up on?
4: Let's go line 1.
0: Are you sure?
4: I think so.
0: Is that your final answer?
4: Yes.
0: That was a good choice because Stacy's on line 1. I'm sorry, Stacy. You got to go. Mark, you're going to the show.
1: Nice job. Awesome.
0: Yeah, well done.
1: Who are you going with?
4: I'm going to take my daughter.
0: Oh, nice. Right on. What's her name?
4: Emily.
0: Okay, very good. Mark and Emily are headed to see Doja Cat and Lotto at Target Center October 4th. We'll get all your details, and then we'll give away some more tickets tomorrow morning. What'd you say, Kat? 8:05, right?
1: Yes.
0: Okay, 8:05 tomorrow morning. If you want your tickets, we'll have a brand new game for you and another opportunity to win. Good job, Mark.
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0: I got to get our feet under us and find out what's been going on since we last talked to you. Here comes the 4 before you hit the door. What do you got?
1: All right, we're going to talk about how, you know, everybody is an opportunistic person if put in the right position. What happened with this guy in West Virginia and all of those Little Debbie snacks? They really traced it back to him, but he made a ton of money. You're going to hear all about it coming up with the 4 before you hit the door next.
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16: Thunderstorms likely today. Otherwise, cloudy skies expected. Daytime highs approaching 78. Easterly winds 8 to 15 miles per hour. Thunderstorms likely tonight. Lows dip down to about 53. Cloudy skies expected. High of 75 tomorrow. Bright sunshine expected. I'm staff meteorologist Paul Frombly on Z94.7. Currently, it's 68 degrees.
1: To restart talks this afternoon, President Trump said yesterday, one day after he called off planned strikes on Iran.
17: There's a deal on Hormuz, and then there will be a deal on the nuclear, or you might call it the denuclearization of Iran.
1: All right, so those were the two points of contention, the Strait of Hormuz, and then obviously the amount of nuclear weapons that they have. So they need to get something signed and sealed and delivered. All right, three people were killed and seven others wounded when a gunman opened fire at an In-N-Out restaurant in Twin Falls, Idaho, on Saturday afternoon before taking his own life.
18: We can confirm that there was an off-duty state trooper and a citizen who actively engaged the suspect by returning gunfire towards him.
0: And they probably saved lives.
1: They did. And the shooter was a 24-year-old guy named Chad Williams, died from a self-inflicted gunshot wound. Who knows the motivation? Who knows? A man from West Virginia was arrested after stealing $17,000 worth of Little Debbie snacks. It sounds like he was caught trying to offload them at different flea markets around town here.
19: One of their delivery drivers was fraudulently issuing invoices to three different stores without delivering product. We heard he was around some local flea markets in the area. They knew right off the bat that something wasn't adding up because when they got billed for the invoice, they don't pay it out without scanning the product first. So they didn't have the product to scan. So they disputed the invoices with McKee Foods.
0: I'm going to guess that when this story fully gets unveiled, there had to do a little bit of the drugs in there somewhere.
1: Maybe, or he just was like, listen, I could do a two for you, one for me situation and sell some and make some money and a store won't count all the boxes. All right, so do you know what CVS stands for? Like when you go and get your long receipt, do you know what CVS stands for?
0: Is the first word convenience?
1: No, it's not. Not a lot of people know.
20: The first thing that came to my mind, cardiovascular system.
1: Cardiovascular.
20: Hair, vitamins. Consumer value store.
1: That one is the winner.
0: Is that a consumer value store?
1: Consumer value store.
0: I never knew that.
1: Now you do. You'll probably forget about it and never need that information.
0: Just think about how long that receipt is.
1: In your life. And that is the four before you hit the door.
21: Coming up next with Kat and JJ.
1: All right. So I had a topic here. Okay. So there are some boomers out there that are giving some very helpful advice. I always say, you know, like if somebody... and more I'm heeding my mom's advice. I'm not going to let her know that. But sometimes she'll say something and I'm like, oh, you're right. I should listen to you. I want to know if you have a bit of advice as an older part of the generation that you're in, because some boomers are giving some advice coming up next. And I'd love to add to it because these are three pieces of advice that you're going to want to take and use for the rest of your life. All right. I'm not too proud as a 41-year-old to not listen to someone in their 60s. All right. So if you have one to add, call now. But we're going to go through those next.
0: Our number is 320-251-1047.

0: welcome in. You got the playoffs with Kat and JJ.
1: All right, so drop me a boomer beat. Okay, boomer. Not much more I can handle of that. But they were compiling this list of like really unhelpful advice that people had gotten from boomers. But I'm like, you say unhelpful. I say they're very practical. One of them was just stop going to the movies and you'll be able to buy a house. Basically, saying no. Even if you don't go to a movie, like look at the broad picture. Stop doing things that
0: make you happy. Oh, gosh.
1: That you need to right now in order to buy a house. Buying a house, being a homeowner, you pay yourself back. I know it's really easy to live in an apartment. You're not going to get any of that money back.
0: If you're 23 years old, go to the movies. Keep going out to dinner. Go to the movies. Have experiences.
1: What about this one? Walk into a business, hand the manager your resume, and you'll get hired. I think there is something to that instead of sending it into the website and then you never know whose inbox it's going to go into or spam part of their email and then you never hear back from them.
0: Part of that, though, is follow the directions. When they say, here's how you apply, the first thing is, can you follow the directions? If you can't and you're just going to print something out and then come by my place of work and interrupt me, you're already probably out of the running because, I mean, that's fine with a mom and pop hardware store. But I don't think you're going to get a job at Microsoft by walking in and looking for a manager and going, here's my resume.
1: Maybe not corporate, but if you're going to go into a McDonald's, and make that personal connection. And then this final one was highlighted. Find someone that you can tolerate. Start a family and you'll eventually fall in love. That is what boomers used to do. They're like, listen, you know, time is a ticking. I'm 19. I'm a spinster. I need to start having babies. You know, there was a certain like timeline that you had to follow. Now it's like, let's do us. Let's see the world. Yeah. Let's add to our family if we want to. If not, we'll just enjoy each other for the rest of our lives.
0: I do kind of like that a little bit more just because you want to invest in your relationship before everything gets crazy. Because take it from me. I'm about ready to push my last one out the door. And for 25 years, all you're doing is raising a family and concentrating on those kids. And when those years are over, if you don't like the person that's sitting across from you at dinner when the house is wide open, well, that's a long time to live out the rest of your life if you're not loving that person.
1: I love the idea of getting together with somebody and then doing all the really fun things before you have kids. But then I'm like, when you're younger, you're just stupid enough to have, you know, three kids and deal with it. And you have the energy to do it.
0: That's what I was going to say.
1: Because when you get older, you know, I have some loved ones that are adding to their family right now. And I'm like, oh my God, you're almost 40. That's just wild.
0: Friends that are having babies into their 50s.
1: Yeah.
0: And I'm like, you're high.
1: Yeah. Like Josh Schimmel, he was like, last week we had that audio where he's like, yeah, some of my friends are grandparents now. And I just had a baby 2 months ago. So
0: I can't imagine being on the floor crawling around with a little baby right now.
1: Yeah. But I love advice. I think that, you know, you take it and you do what you will with it. And if it's from a boomer, don't say, oh, that's so dated, because sometimes it'll transcend.
0: Let's get a boomer's perspective. Amy, are you okay with being called a boomer, or are we going to offend you?
1: No, she's not.
2: I was born in 72.
0: Oh, you're for sure a boomer then. Okay. Let's go. What's the advice you want to give everybody?
2: Thank you, Kat, if you said that you thought I looked younger than that.
1: I do.
2: Well, thank you. Yeah. I would say that to bring really family and God back into the household. Okay. You know, I back when I was growing up, it wasn't not talked about or anything like that, but, you know, we were a close-knit family after my grandma died. And then it was like my mom was the one that was the one to look up to. And then after she passed, our family just all went separate ways.
1: Mm-hmm. So you think religion would help keep a family unit together?
2: I think, I do. I do believe so. I'm a Christian, but I had God in my life. I went to church school and I just think that not having that in the schools and in the family as much as it was back when I was growing up or back in the 50s or 40s or whatever, you know, it's really important. And I think that some people, you know, just have gotten away from that. Yeah. And then that goes down the line, you know, in the generations. And
0: there's always been something about religion that holds families together, right? It gives you all a common thread of hope, of, I mean, every religion preaches just try and do the right thing, you know, be good to each other, love each other. And if those values can kind of stay strong, then I think you're onto something.
1: I don't think religion has to be in schools if you have a strong faith-based family. You know what I mean? Like, I wouldn't need it in schools at all. I think focus on learning, you know, the important stuff. You're going to send them out into the world.
0: There's
1: what do they need
0: to know?
1: For
0: it. You're only school for a few hours. So I like it. Good stuff, Amy. Thank you for chiming in. I appreciate it. Hope you have a good morning.
2: Thanks, you guys too.
0: If you're a boomer, but you look younger than being a boomer, then you should call now or text us. Like, if there's that one piece of advice that you'd like to broadcast to a whole bunch of people, because boomers apparently got really great advice. They've lived through some tough times. Where are you at? 320-251-1047 gets you on the show right now.

0: yesterday, I was really, really blown away by the young man who sang the national anthem at our state championship game at the Legion tournament. He came out and he had a helper, and you could tell he was blind, right? He had the cane. Mm-hmm. But he killed it. Like he was such a good singer. And like sometimes you hear the people, they'll do the national anthem and they get the microphone too close and it gets crunchy.
1: Yep.
0: And
1: it's a make or break to a start to an event, is it not? Like
0: yeah.
1: We had track this last season and they let seventh grade girls go up and sing. And it was like they were tickling each other the whole time. They got reamed by the sports athletic director. He was like, are you kidding me? This is like a big deal.
0: I was sent this link and it just said, you have to see this. So what I want you to listen to is this is at a women's pro basketball league, the national anthem. And it looks like it was just a couple of days ago and it starts going wrong and then it gets wronger and wronger.
1: Oh, no.
0: And wronger.
1: Okay, here we go.

0: whose broad stripes and bright stars through the perilous fight o'er the ramparts we watched were so gallantly streaming.
1: Whose idea? What?
0: And the rocket's red glare, the bombs bursting in air, gave proof through the night that our flag was.
1: This is making my belly hurt.
2: Everybody's got a couple of these women in their church, right?
0: Oh, say does the Star-Spangled Banner
1: have to hear it.
0: Or the land of the free and the home of the brave.
1: Okay, so you know who that woman is, right?
2: Oh, don't tell me she's famous.
1: Martha Reeves.
2: No.
1: That's Martha Reeves, like Motown fame Martha Reeves.
2: Oh, what happened?
1: It's what happened. It's the progression of when you get older, your vocal cords give out. She used them so much. And I think they were like, let's get her. She's an R&B and pop singer. Yeah. I do know. I remember that name. And I know that she turned politician. So I wonder if she's like a part of that town. But at a moment's time, it looked like it was going to be like a sing off. You know, she went face to face with them.
2: And again, if you're going, hey, why don't you do it? No, I can't do better. So I sit here and I laugh at the people that can't do better than me.
1: Yeah.
2: I think I could probably even do better than that.
1: I think it's just so mean to do. Like, if you know that they can't, and then you put them in front of a crowd.
2: You're right. She's famous. She's from Motown glory. They're like, of course we'll let you sing the national anthem. Why don't you bring three friends?
1: Yeah. And it's almost like a diss if you're like, well, let me hear what you got, you know, before. Because, you know, she is a Motown fame. Oh, my gosh.
2: Just a moment so that you could feel a little bit better about yourself this morning. You're welcome.
3: Coming up next. Here's what's next with Kat and JJ.
1: So the other day I had the same idea as most moms when they drop their kid off for an hour long session. So weightlifting. No, we just sit in the parking lot and watch Netflix or but I looked across the parking lot. I saw my friend Kylie sitting there in her minivan, and she has been so gung ho about this thing since she got it. She used to have kind of like an SUV. And then she switched last year to a minivan. I had yet gone inside, and I was so impressed.
2: Like a Manhattan apartment.
1: It was like a spaceship. Mm. Like, no detail was spared. You know, the TVs would drop down from the ceiling, and everyone had a comfy chair, and she made sure that, you know, it was very clean. But I'm like, this has everything you need. Like, everything but a refrigerator.
2: They're making a comeback.
1: They are making a comeback. I want to know. I want you to shout out your minivan, because there for so long, it's like, oh, my God, your mom is a minivan. Oh, there she is in pickup. Your mom's minivan just rolled up. Now it's not a diss.
2: It's
1: now
2: low-key,
1: it's like,
2: cool, man.
1: You want to go check out my mom's minivan? So this is going to give you an opportunity to shout out minivans. They're low-key cool now. All right, we're going to talk about it next.
2: If you're rolling in one, hit us up real quick, will you? We want to talk about how awesome yours is. 320-251-1047. We'll get to it next.
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5: My name is Andrew Norelli. I'm half Italian, half Norwegian. Italian people get very excited when I say that. Italian people love Italianness. See? They love it. They always come up to me after the show. You Italian? Where are you from? Where are you from? Rome, Venice, Sicily? Who? Your mother? Your father? Hey, oh, hey. They make Italian noises. Hey. You ever been there? You should go right now. It's not terribly diverse in this part of town, and I like diversity. I like meeting people from other countries. I always try to learn something in somebody else's language. That's what I do. I met a guy recently from Bulgaria. This is a true story. And I asked him, I said, how do I say in your language, I'm having fun? And I swear to God, he looked me right in the face and he goes, we don't have a word for that. And I was like, that's okay, because what you gave me right there was much more valuable.
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17: It ain't no joke. I'm sorry for the realness.
18: Hey, good morning. It's Kat and JJ, and heads up, minivans are making a comeback.
19: They are, and I got to go in, like, I would consider one of the Mac Daddy ones the other day. My friend Kylie, we had the same idea. We don't have enough time to do anything in town. We had to drop our kids off for weightlifting for 60 solid minutes. So I'm like, you know what? I'm going to watch some Netflix. I look over, she's on the other side of the parking lot. So I walk over and I'm like, show me your van. I have not seen it. She's been raving about it forever. And it was rave worthy. Like, I get in leather. We got the screens that pop down with the push of a button. Everything is the push of the button. And she has four kids. Everyone has their spot. And I'm like, this is a really, really nice car. She's like, I wouldn't trade it in for like a Yukon. You know, she goes, SUV days are done. Everybody can get in, get settled.
18: A little bit of fuel economy too, I bet.
19: Yeah, she loves it. And I'm like, I get it. I get the minivan life now.
18: Is the minivan low-key cool? That's the big question. Avery, you're down, huh?
20: 100%. Minivans are like the new SUV. I think everybody went from minivan to SUV. And then now minivans are like, they're hot, they're cool, they're different, they're spacious. You can have a party in a minivan.
19: It had the captain's chairs, and then each captain's chair had like its own little like storage compartment for each kid. So when they got in, that's all their stuff, everything that they need for like long rides. There were the drop down video screens.
18: You guys are missing the best part. When we had a minivan, the best part was being able to, like, once your kids are old enough to buckle themselves in, you could sit in the van, press a button, the door opens, you go, are you in? Yep. Press a button, the door is closed. Like, that for me was my favorite.
19: I think we got to bring back the acceptance of the minivan and, like, don't side-eye it because they're pretty cool.
20: I would say make minivans cool again.
18: Get the hat. I did see this text from Cammy, and then I asked how old she was. She said, I'm 23. She's like, I want one so bad.
19: Really? Okay,
18: to
19: good.
18: Be 23 and want a minivan, not a Yukon, not a Denali.
19: Is it to live in it? Is it to do the van life thing? Because that's a fad. To make this into where you want to live.
18: Are these low-key cool in your opinion? Just hit us up real quick, especially if you're in one right now. I got to hear how much better your life is. 320-251-1047.

0: Good morning and welcome to the Playhouse. It's Kat and JJ. I remember my daughter, when she was in competitive dance, having to go to her school of dance and pick her up at like 8 o'clock on a Wednesday night. And the amount of dance moms driving giant SUVs freaked me out. Abandonment of caring about anyone else. There's little kids walking around everywhere in the dark, right?
1: They got to get home.
0: And this is one of the reasons I'm okay with the minivan making a comeback.
1: Yeah. Lindsay, who used to work here, she had posted on her Facebook, she has three boys, three different sports, sometimes two at the same time. So really, she finds a central point in the town that she lives in. And she got a blow up mattress for the back of her minivan. And she had snacks back there. Like, that was her area. Can you imagine watching a grown woman park in a pretty empty parking lot, open up the back, climb in, shut the back, and then she emerges 45 minutes later, 50 minutes later. She'd just be in there watching Prime.
0: Good use of your time. I like that. So is the minivan low-key making a comeback? Is it low-key cool? Most people on socials are saying absolutely.
1: Yeah. And also including some of the features that their minivan has that sets them apart from other minivan owners, because they're like spaceships now. They have everything you need.
0: Now, Frankie said, I've got the ultimate set it apart moment here. Are you in a minivan right now?
2: So I had a minivan at one point that I had actually cut the roof off of.
0: Wait, what?
1: You had a minivan convertible?
2: Yeah.
0: Is that even safe?
2: I'm not sure. I drove around.
0: I thought the whole purpose of a minivan was be like, I'm going to have a good, safe ride for my kids. But you're like, all right. And so, but why cut the top off? I mean, what kind of wild hair gets up your ass to do something like this?
2: It was a 97 Chevy Venture, and it did not have AC, and the windows didn't open. So I needed some way to stay cool in the summer. And that was the cheapest option. Yep.
1: That was the cheapest option? I feel like that would be kind of an expensive thing to do.
2: No, just a couple of
1: sawzall
2: blades, couple beers, couple buddies.
1: You know? Couple beers, couple buddies.
0: Let's go. I don't judge people, but I know exactly what kind of a person you are.
3: Coming up next,
4: it's Kat and JJ, and here's what's next.
0: Obviously, minivans are making a comeback, but Neely texted in, we used to call them loser cruisers.
1: Yes, you used to, because they used to be the bare bones. Now, windows tinted. Captain's chairs laid back.
0: Every option.
1: Yeah.
0: I think they're making, heads up, man. They're making a comeback. You're going to see them all over the place as we get ready for our first round of paparazzi. What do you got?
1: All right. First round is going to include two of the ransom notes that the Guthrie family took seriously have now been released. I'm going to read you a couple of the details where the family knew this person knows more than the average faker out there. All right. That's coming up with Radio Paparazzi next.
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17: Thunderstorms likely today. Otherwise, cloudy skies expected. Daytime highs approaching 78. Easterly winds 8 to 15 miles per hour. Thunderstorms likely tonight. Lows dip down to about 53. Cloudy skies expected. High of 75 tomorrow. Bright sunshine expected. I'm staff meteorologist Paul Frombly on Z94.7. Currently, it's 68 degrees.
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20: Back to the fun stuff with Kat and JJ now.
1: This seems fun. Let's go see a movie with dead people.
21: Oh, my God. Did you hear this?
22: If it's happening in Hollywood, we're talking about it.
1: This is one of those movies I think about if it's a rainy Sunday and I have nothing to do. I'll turn it on. Practical Magic. It's from 1998. Has Trish ever get into it?
0: No, I've never seen this.
1: Nicole Kidman is in it. Sandra Bullock. And it's so good. So Practical Magic 2 hitting theaters in September. But they wanted to do a special viewing of it. So they took over a cemetery. Mm. And all of these moviegoers had no idea that the two stars would show up.
23: Perfect movie to show in a cemetery. You should also thank the spirits that are floating around us as well, because you're on their seat, so just, you don't believe it.
24: Thank you for all your support for getting this second film made that's coming to you very soon.
0: How long ago was the first one?
1: 1998. So it's kind of a cult classic. And so I know that there will be a lot of women that go with their girlfriends to go see this when it hits.
0: Almost 30 years later. And, you know, the stars are still ready to go back for round two. It's kind of cool.
1: They still look incredible. They still look, you know, similar to what they did back in the day. All right. So two Nancy Guthrie ransom notes have been released. They have been released to the public to show what these family members have been going through since their mom, Nancy, was taken. And, you know, Savannah, she puts out these pleas often hoping somebody will bite.
25: It has been months since our mom was taken from us. I truly believe it is never too late to do the right thing. I believe there is always a way home. Please make the right choice.
0: I believe they're releasing these notes right now because they're desperate. They've got nothing to go on.
1: Yeah, but they do want to say, like, the things that were written in these notes, like these two points were written, and that's what got the family's attention. One was she had a white smartwatch on the floor at the foot of her bed. So they included that detail in one of the notes. And then the other note said the white floodlight in the backyard was destroyed, which was true. So,
0: and you never know that unless you were there.
1: Yes. And unless they were the ones that broke it, you know, they didn't want any attention on them with a floodlight. And so just crazy that this family has to still be put through this. Nicole Polizzi, you know her as Snooki from the Jersey Shore. She posted a very emotional Instagram video the other day. She was documenting her hysterectomy.
26: And I just start hysterically bawling. Like, I'm so scared. I don't know what's going to happen. I don't want to feel pain. It's very scary.
1: So they had detected cancer and they said, you know, we got to go in. We got to get rid of this. you're done having kids. And even if I'm going to lift the curtain, if you're a female and even if you are done having kids, having a hysterectomy, that's kind of like that huge, you know, stamp of you are done. There's no way. And it's a weird feeling.
0: Jacks up your hormones too, doesn't it?
1: It would mess with it. Yeah. But, you know, she'll never have her period again. So that's a bright spot. But it's a big head game situation. So hopefully she gets the support she needs. Blowing out their candles today, Martha Stewart is 85.
0: You got to mention the most famous one. We just got an email about her from our receptionist.
1: Oh, my gosh.
0: If you've ever been here.
1: So in love with Tom Brady is 49.
0: I saw a picture floating around. Maybe it was like Twitter this weekend of Tom Brady on his $50 million yacht alone.
1: Yeah.
0: And it was just like he
1: could be worse.
0: Well, no, but like he didn't have like models with him.
1: Yeah.
0: And his kids weren't with him and his ex-wife wasn't around. And he was just sitting on the front of this yacht by himself.
1: You're not feeling bad for him, are you?
0: He looked lonely. He looked like a lonely guy.
1: He probably was relaxing.
0: Maybe. I know. But I like relaxing, too. But I want people around if I'm on my $50 million yacht.
1: Nope. Just me. That's it. Just me, my masseuse waiting for me.
0: Is he masseuse? That's got to be somebody.
1: Yeah, a staff.
0: Oh, I don't want people around me. Right. I want people who will worship me.
1: Yes.
0: Got it.
1: Yes.
2: Coming up next.
3: Up next with Kat and JJ.
0: Right, we'll get you a little bit closer to that $50 million yacht with a game called Coulda, Shoulda, Woulda. Five words can get you cash money in just 3 minutes. Hang on, guys. Kat and JJ.

0: How cool would it be if we give away some money early this morning? And since you're up with us now is your chance. A little game we call Coulda, Shoulda, Woulda. You can start dialing right now. We're going to take caller number 10, give you a chance to win our Monday jackpot, which is $100. And the game's pretty easy to navigate for you. We'll just give you five words in the English language, and you tell us what words pop into your brain. And if you match up with either Kat or myself, you got yourself $100 easy. So, for instance, if I was to say time, you would say...
1: Clock.
0: Yeah, same. If I was to say sun, you would say...
1: Hot.
0: Okay, I would say moon. That was the first thing that popped into my head. But what goes into your noodle and comes out of your mouth could get you a crisp $100 bill, and it's easy work this morning, but you do have to be caller number 10. So get at us, and good luck. Our number is 320-251-1047. Go! This-

0: weekend, Shayna? What'd you do? What was a highlight?
1: Well, nothing really. I did chores. Because it wasn't so hot outside. Yeah, chores.
2: I'm assuming you live on a farm then?
1: Well, it's technically a farm, but we don't have any animals. So.
2: I gotcha. Yeah. So you're just cropping? I gotcha. So sounds like you're on the road this morning. Where are you headed?
1: To work.
2: Okay. Let's get you some free money. Ooh. Heavy road noise. Yeah. We're going to work through this, though. Shayna, here's the deal. You'll have five.
1: I can change it.
2: No, it's okay. You're okay. I just want you to be safe.
1: Okay. All right.
2: We'll muscle through it. So, simple enough. First question you have to answer is, who do you want to play with, Kat or myself? Who do you think is going to give us the best chance at winning this game?
1: I'm going to have to go with Kat.
2: Okay. So we'll kick her out of the studio, and once she get gone, then I'm just going to give you five words, and you just tell me what words pop into your brain when you hear these. If we get the same words back from Kat when she gets back, you got yourself a quick, easy $100. Any questions?
1: Nope.
2: Okay, good. She's gone. And so let's get going. Your first word, and again, I just need the first word that pops into your brain when you hear 24.
1: 25.
2: Okay. Shayna, what's the first word you think of when you hear the word dog?
1: Cat.
2: Okay. First word you think of when you hear the word ear?
1: Ear?
2: E-A-R. Ear, the thing on the side of your head. Okay, so you're going
1: to
2: go with ear.
1: Yeah, you use it to hear. Hear.
2: Perfect. The first word you think of when you hear the word shoe?
1: Foot.
2: All right, last one. This is a name. So the first word you think of, or the first thing that comes to your brain when you hear Fred.
1: Flintstone.
2: Yeah, I was hoping you'd say that. Okay, we'll bring Kat back into the studio. If we get the same five responses from her, you got yourself an easy $100 used hopefully to upgrade your Bluetooth system. So we'll let Kat get snuggled back in here, and then we should be good to go. All logical answers from Shayna.
0: Well, I can work with that.
2: I really don't see a reason we shouldn't have a winner right now. So let's go. Kat, for $100. What is the first word you think of when you hear the word dog?
0: Kat.
2: Yes.
0: Good start. Keep it rolling.
2: Kat, the first word you think of when you hear shoe.
0: I could say horn. I could say sock, shoe, sock, shoes and socks, sock. What do you say to shoe?
2: What do you put in a shoe?
0: Lace, shoe, foot.
2: Foot.
0: Foot.
2: That's what you went with. All right. Well, the dream is over. Let's see how we did it on the other ones. What's the first word you think of when you hear the word ear?
0: Listen. Hear.
2: She said hear. So
0: you wouldn't have taken.
1: I was going to change it to listen.
0: Okay. All right.
2: Well, it doesn't really matter anymore, loser. What's the first word you think of when you hear the word Fred?
0: Flintstone.
2: Yeah, hey, she said Flintstone. All right.
0: Who wouldn't? What would you say other than Flintstone? Fred?
2: Fred Astaire.
0: Fred Astaire, okay.
2: I don't, other than that, I mean, there are too many other really famous Freds. And last one, this was interesting. She didn't give the answer I would have given on this, but what do you think of first when you hear 24?
0: 24. What a weird one to give. 24. 25?
2: She said 25.
0: Okay. What would you say?
2: I would have said hours.
0: 24 hours?
2: 24 seems synonymous with 24 hours in a day. But, hey, not a bad run to start the week, Shayna. But, unfortunately, I can't get you any money. But the good news for everybody is we're going to play the same game tomorrow at about...
0: I think tomorrow at 6:05.
2: Okay, so right when we wake up and get the show going at 6:05 tomorrow, and we'll double the jackpot for you. So get up early. We'll give it another shot, okay?
1: Thank you.
2: Yeah, have a great morning. We appreciate you.
3: Coming up next with Kat and JJ.
2: So you can write that down. It's $200 at 6:05 tomorrow morning as we get ready for the four before you hit the door. What do you got?
0: And I do want to mention we have Psychic Kim this week and just got a
2: Thursday.
0: Text. When is she going to come on? Had a question about growing a family recently. So make sure that you get in line on Thursday. All right. So coming up, we're going to do the four before you hit the door. We're going to talk about this poor town in Canada. They have for 20 years been plagued with the smell of what? And it is now heading out of town. That's coming up four before you hit the door next. When I wake up, go, go, go, go, go. When I wake up.
3: It's the Playhouse with Kat and JJ.
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12: Thunderstorms likely today. Otherwise, cloudy skies expected. Daytime highs approaching 78. Easterly winds 8 to 15 miles per hour. Cloudy skies expected again tonight. Thunderstorms likely. Lows level off around 53. Sunny skies tomorrow. High temperatures reach up to 75. I'm Staff Meteorologist Paul Trombley on C94.7. Currently 68.
0: U.S. and Iran are set to restart talks this afternoon. Let's hope it goes well. President Trump said yesterday, one day after he called off planned strikes on Iran.
13: There's a deal on Hormuz, and then there will be a deal on the nuclear, or you might call it the denuclearization of Iran.
2: It'd be nice to see a deal get done.
0: Yeah, ready for deals to get done and life to move on. All right, Superman beat, please. A Florida man named James Tidwell is accused of stealing power tools, and when he was arrested, he was dressed as Superman. So no one's going to think that somebody dressed like that is up to no good.
2: He's there to save the day.
0: Yeah. So he's being charged with felony burglary and of an unoccupied convenience, and then first degree petty theft. So, I mean, the attempt was there to try to deter people, but it just didn't work
2: out. I like
0: how
2: he was like, you know how I'm probably not going to get noticed?
0: Yeah. Incognito.
2: Here comes the Superman suit.
0: Workers have begun the process of removing thousands of gallons of rotting fish sauce.
14: The people of St. Mary's can take their town back away from this fish sauce.
0: There you go. I guess for 20-some years in Canada, there's been a Canadian plant that makes this fish sauce, and the smell has been awful. There are certain towns around here that stink. I would say Albany, right? with the...
2: If you're downwind from the cheese factory playing golf, I've had that happen a couple of times where it was like, you know, the days when we got heavy wildfires, it felt like that in my throat. I was like...
0: Yeah, it's stinky.
2: And then a lot of turkey farms.
0: Turkey farms. And then the chicken plant, I think, in Cold Spring. I mean, it just, on a really warm day, probably not the best place to be hanging out.
2: Think about thousands of gallons of rotting fish sauce in your town. Ugh. There's no, you. And the only great thing to do is I bet you they sell a billion Teslas up there. My wife's car has a biohazard mode where when you hit the button, no air from the outside can get in. And it can do that for hours on end.
0: Doesn't every car have that where you just filter inside?
2: Right, but it's still, you get some in. This allows none in.
0: Really?
2: When it was, what, 2 or 3 weeks ago when we had the heavy wildfires? I had forgotten that it had that mode. We hit it and instantly, within seconds, you couldn't smell any smoke anymore. It was really awesome.
0: That's a heavy filter. All right, so on TikTok, you know, there's always going to be somebody that is going to try to convince you to do something their way because you're just going to love it. This woman posted about McDonald's getting the quadruple cheeseburger. Is her go-to, and then dunking it in Coca-Cola. She's like, you gotta try it.
15: McDonald's quadruple cheeseburger and Coke. This is so good. I'm especially loving the comments about people thinking I'm lying about it being good, and also the comments saying, like, you'll do anything for views.
0: I would think that that's pretty
2: quadruple?
0: Accurate.
2: A quadruple.
0: You just add a couple more on there.
2: How do you get that down?
0: For good measure. I don't know.
2: Dump it in Coke.
0: And that is the four before you hit the door.
3: Coming up next. Here's what's next with Kat and JJ.
2: All right, so we had a nice four-day weekend, and from the people we've been talking to so far this morning, it was a good weekend for a lot of people. We want to know what's good in your life today. You're waking up, you're throwing extra blessings up because of what? Like, just tell me something good. Call, text, or good spot for a voice note right now. If you just want to record something and text it to us, 320-251-1047. Tell us something good next, will you?

0: objective is clear. Can you please just
1: tell me something good?
2: All right, this inspirational story. What a beautiful boy. So this guy in Utah, he was driving with his 9-year-old. All of a sudden on the interstate, this huge strike of lightning hits this guy's truck. But what his 9-year-old son does next is amazing.
3: Holy crap, I just got struck by lightning. I wasn't thinking about this at the time until the truck was on fire, but I lost a lot of tools. I probably had a few $1,000s worth of tools in the truck because I'm a general contractor and that's what I do. So then he flashes this wad of cash and he's like, here, Dad, you can have this to replace your tools. Yeah, I just felt so loved.
0: What a cool kid.
2: This 9-year-old saving up to buy a dirt bike, but then he's like, my dad just lost all of his stuff. He needs this money more than me. What a big heart. And that is what's good.
1: Tell me something good.
0: Kat, what's good in your life right now?
2: For me, we have an easy week. It is so welcomed. And I meal prepped last night. I thought of my future self. Ooh. It's very rare that I do that. So now I don't have to think too hard about dinners. Liam's going to be finishing up his weightlifting program this week and just kind of like squeezing out the rest of summer. Has a pool party to go to, you know, really being a kid. And I love that. That is what's good.
1: Tell me something good.
0: Oh, mine's pretty easy. My baby got married over the weekend and to see him happy, content, in love, excited about his future. The reciprocal bonuses for us is our daughter-in-law is a special human being. So we're very, very,
2: yes,
0: like she's so cool and she doesn't even try to be. And we really, really love her family too. And so for all of us, my wife and myself, and it was just fun to see everybody happy and joyful. And the amount of friends my son has blows me away. These people that came from all across the planet to be there. And just the people that really just admire him as a cool kid just makes my heart so full. So for me, that's what's good.
1: Tell me something good.
0: Anthony, man, I appreciate you holding for so long. You want to tell us what's good in your life?
4: I actually recently had a birthday, and I think I usually take birthdays as a time to like assess where I am in life. And like, I'm happy, you know.
2: That's good.
4: I've lost about 60 pounds in the last year.
2: Wow.
4: And, you know, dating's going better for me in general. And I'm just happier with the person I am this birthday than I was my last birthday.
0: Yeah, so you sound content.
2: You had a lot of something goods in there. So what's your goal for this next year? By next birthday, what do you want to accomplish?
4: So by next birthday, I actually signed up for a marathon for the beginning of next year.
0: Let's
4: go. It'll be my first marathon ever. I was a bigger guy. I used to weigh over 300 pounds. So to go from that to running a marathon is a big deal. And so that'll be in February. But by next July, I hope to be down 100 pounds in weight. That would be like a big deal for me.
2: All right. We love ourselves some updates. So make sure that you fill us in. Let us know how the marathon goes and where you're at. Okay.
4: Absolutely.
0: All right, you're up next. 320-251-1047. Shoot us a text. Call us. What's good in your life?

0: you know, we get Christmas, we get Easter, we get President's Day, there's New Year's Day. Like, there's a lot of dates on the calendar that you kind of celebrate because you get days off work. And then there's just regular days that all have something to go with it. We know that today is National Watermelon Day.
1: Yep.
0: Cat will not eat watermelon.
1: I won't. I think you'd have to pay me to eat it.
0: Did you have a bad experience?
1: Threaten the lives of somebody. No, I don't like to waste my time.
0: It's
1: and
0: delicious.
1: That would be a waste of time for me.
0: Delicious, low calorie, hydrating, from the earth, plentiful this time of the year. The one thing that a lot of people probably aren't going to talk about today, though, is it's also Grab Some Nuts Day.
1: Oh,
0: so if you were to grab a handful of nuts today, Kat, are you going cashews because they're the most delicious?
1: They're so buttery, but I'm a big, like, I love pistachios. Mm. So
0: if you're going to grab a handful of nuts today, it would be pistachios. Green nuts.
1: Green nuts. Green tiny nuts.
0: A lot of people are celebrating today.
2: Martha Stewart celebrates August 3rd and Grab Some Nuts Day.
3: Just look at all these amazing nuts in front of me.
2: Martha likes looking at amazing nuts.
3: I love nuts. I love delicious, fresh nuts.
2: She loves delicious, fresh nuts.
3: They have a white, sort of oily flesh. You don't break the nut meat.
2: But don't break the nut meat.
3: These are very hard to crack.
2: And enjoy Grab Some Nuts Day.
3: Yum.
0: Enjoy.
4: Coming up next. It's Kat and JJ, and here's what's next.
1: She knew what she was saying. All right, so I'm so excited to read this text from Tracy that we got last week. I'm like, oh my God, we have a couple of days off. So I had texted her, gave her the heads up that we're going to be talking about what one of her coworkers, older coworkers, said to her. She's only been at this new job for 2 weeks. You want to look your best, put your best foot forward. This woman's like, whoa, whoa, whoa, girl, you're already doing something wrong. I want to know how you'd react to Tracy's situation and conversation that she had with a coworker. All right, you're going to hear that text next.
5: Comedy gold.
6: 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Coleman cooler, the same size, $30. I'm over at Buddy's house for a cookout this summer. He goes, hey, man, you got to get one of these Yeti coolers. Keeps the ice cold for 3 days. I said, we're on your deck right now. We are 15 feet away from your refrigerator. For $10, you could have bought an extension cord and brought your whole refrigerator right out here on the deck. We could be making ice right now. He goes, no, you need this. If you go on a boat overnight, you need to keep the ice cold overnight. I said, you don't own a boat. You have a kayak. That's the only boat you have. Where are you kayaking overnight? You need to keep the ice cold. If I'm going to spend $300 on a cooler, I want to put 2 beers in that at night, come down the next morning, open the lid, and have 32 beers in it. It's growing beers. That's why they're so expensive, honey. It's like a Petri dish of coolers.

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12: Hey, good morning and thanks for bringing us along for the ride. Let's get to this text from Tracy.
16: Yeah, I've been sitting on this for a few days now because we had a couple of days off. And so I let her know we're going to be talking about it right now. She says, how would you react to this? I just started a new job 2 weeks ago, a very professional setting. A woman that has worked there for about 80 years said, welcome. And then told me immediately to tone down my makeup or I would not be taken seriously. Dang. I'm in a sales-based position, so I will be dealing with a lot of clients. How would you handle this? I've included a picture of how I look today before work. So this is a picture from last week. And I really do not see a problem with it.
12: I don't see the issue here.
16: I think you do your makeup very well. I have no room to say anything about makeup because I don't really know how to do my makeup. I know how to do it to where I feel comfortable, but all I know is like, if you feel like you look good, you're going to do a really good job that day. I know on the days that I brush my hair, like it's going to be a better day, you know?
12: I think you would do it more often.
16: You would think, but nobody can see me. So that's why
12: I don't see a problem with the way she looks. I do feel that this is probably some underlying stuff with somebody who sees somebody younger, newer coming in.
16: Threatened,
12: you're just kind of trying to put them in their place, let them know where they belong in line.
16: I would hate to put it out there that this woman is threatened when maybe she's like, we have a female coming in. This is amazing. I want her to be around as long as possible and being taken seriously. I want to give her some advice. And maybe from an older generation, you know, that maybe this woman doesn't wear makeup, that she's like, I'm going to give her some sound advice and hopefully
12: I just can't imagine commenting on anyone's style at work.
16: Yeah. Unless they're like slovenly and they're like, yeah, I got to go see some clients. I'd be like, yeah, like if I were to go see clients, I would fully expect someone to say, let's try again tomorrow. Put on some nicer clothes.
12: Hey, Noah, you just heard the text and everything. Would you have any thoughts on this?
0: Okay, I'm going to give you two answers, okay? What I tell her and what I'm thinking deep down.
16: Okay.
0: What I'm thinking deep down is, yeah, you should probably wear less makeup because I'll have more time in the bathroom in the mornings before work because you're really hogging it. But my real answer is that is a terrible thing to say.
16: Yeah, I know. And to know that you have, like, you know who you're with. You know how serious they are, how much they love their job, how capable they are. But, like, too much mascara is going to hold them back. How crazy is that to say out loud?
0: Yeah, your mascara doesn't affect your sales numbers.
16: Or does it?
0: Well, I don't think so.
16: What if you show up and you have like this clown face on and they're like, we won't take you seriously. Clown we face? Need somebody else.
0: If my girl came to work in a red nose, then this would be a different story. But
12: I'd be curious to see if anyone listening has been approached about the way they look at work.
16: Yeah, we just got a text that said she probably wouldn't have been hired if the makeup was a big deal.
12: That's a good
16: which
12: call.
16: Is true. Think of the bosses. They obviously thought that, Tracy, you looked good enough to work at their establishment.
12: When Kat first started here, she had to be talked to about her dress attire. I've been told when I had a different position with this company, I was told shorts and a T-shirt are probably not appropriate for some of the meetings we're in.
16: Mm-hmm.
12: And I just went, all right, I'll get some button downs. I'll get to wear some polos. But I mean, have you ever been talked to about your appearance at work? Has that like ever come up? And then how do you handle something like that?
16: Because
12: you feel slighted at first, right?
16: Yeah. So did they send you to do their dirty work when you had to talk to me about my tank tops?
12: Because my chest has
16: never looked as good as it did when I was 21, when I started working here. And I was told to tame those puppies. And I'm like, you know what?
12: The president of our company came into my office and he goes, hey, we have to have a talk. And I think you guys sound great on the air, but is there a way we can get Kat to, you know, wear a little more,
16: put on a little cardigan
12: when she's out in public and stuff? And I said, yeah, I can have the discussion with her, but it would be best if we had a female that could do that.
16: Mm-hmm.
12: And he goes, oh, we don't. So it's on you. And so I don't even remember how I brought it up.
16: You just
12: said it
16: in the hallway.
12: I just said, hey, you got to put on more clothes. I think that was it. So have you ever been talked to about your appearance at work? How'd that go? I mean, did it work? Was it justified? 320-251-1047. I'd love to hear from you.

0: Can you open Kat's Cash Cube? Can you take home over $3,000 today? Those will be the big questions coming up here at 8:08. So hang tight and good morning. It's Kat and JJ.
1: Went down and got to visit with my mom, my dad, my grandma. My mom has this great deck off the front of her house and she has like a hammock there, really comfy chairs. We were all out there drinking lemonade and just talking about, you know, good times.
0: The like, good old days.
1: The good old days. Like when I failed my driver's test three times in a row. I was like, why does it always circle back to me? Like all y'all have flaws. Why does it circle back to me? And I was like, you know, when I was faced with my driver's test that day, I had a high level of anxiety. I was worried about, you know, even getting out of the parking lot. One of them, I didn't get out of the parking lot. I didn't know where things were.
0: What did you do to, they didn't want to let you out of the parking
1: lot? No, he was like, show me where the hazards were. And it was my dad's Jetta. I had no idea. I had never really, you know, drove it or knew where anything was. And he's like, you don't know where anything is. Get out of the car. And I had to go tell my older brother, who drove me like an hour and a half to go get this done, that we weren't even
0: That's
1: leaving
0: rough.
1: The parking lot.
0: He, real rough.
1: I know, it felt so bad for me. But, you know, at least I wasn't like this. I mean, this is frightening.
2: I'm confused.
3: Show me your left foot.
2: This is my left foot.
3: Which one?
2: This one.
3: That's your left foot?
2: I mean, this is my... Wait, I'm trying to see which one I
3: write. Yes, folks. These are the folks I got to teach how to drive. The ones that still got to think about what hand they write with to understand which is left and right.
1: Oh, my God. Is that a COVID kid? Like, is that the product of it? I think
0: I'm telling you, around this time, yeah. A lot of young men, especially when I'm coaching them in football, mm-hmm. I'll go, hey, no, we need to take a step to the right here. And then they'll look at me and they'll go, you're right or mine.
1: Liam does that, too.
0: Not my right. That's left.
1: Yeah. Just go. When I say right, you go right.
0: I'm trying to coach you.
1: Yeah.
0: I'm not trying to confuse you.
1: Right.
0: It happened left. It happens all the time.
1: Liam got new Adidas socks, like ankle socks. And on they say an L and an R. And I said, one, sad that they have to put that on there. Two, you have the L on the R. And he goes, but is it my L or is it your L? And I said, it doesn't matter. You have one left foot and one right foot. The R needs to be in the R and the L needs to be on the L.
0: My son, when he was 11 years old, was on a hockey team with a kid that consistently put his skates on the wrong feet and would complain about them into the second period. Coach, yeah. My feet hurt so bad. I think my skates are too small. And this would happen like weekly. He'd go, they're on the wrong feet.
1: Yeah. Scary.
0: Like, to be 11 and not know your left from your right. Mm-hmm. I remember vividly being in elementary school in maybe first or second grade and like gym teachers pulling kids aside and then standing them up against the wall and making them put their hands up there. Which one makes the L? That's your left.
1: Scary.
0: Right. And then, or he'd go, what hand do you write with? Your right hand. Okay. Which one is that?
1: Whichever one I write with.
0: It's scary out there. You're absolutely right. But I would be curious to know if anyone else didn't get out of the parking lot when they took their driver's test.
1: Oh, that's what you want.
0: That's
1: to
0: really
1: on.
0: What I'm
1: All
0: on
1: right.
0: the hunt for this morning. I didn't know anyone that didn't get out of the parking lot.
1: Okay, great.
0: I didn't know that was a thing. Great. I thought they'd at least let you get on the road.
1: No, they did not.
0: 320-251-1047 if you want to make Kat feel better about herself.
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0: Let's dabble into round two of the paparazzi this morning. We had a lot of gossip to snag over the weekend, including...
1: All right, Ariana Grande has hit the tour scene and she's wowing crowds. I mean, her voice is incredible, but why she had to pull out of a London show the other day. Coming up with Radio Paparazzi next.
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14: Thunderstorms likely today. Otherwise, cloudy skies expected. Daytime highs approaching 78. Easterly winds 8 to 15 miles per hour. Cloudy skies expected again tonight. Thunderstorms likely. Lows level off around 53. Sunny skies tomorrow. High temperatures reach up to 75. I'm Staff Meteorologist Paul Trombley on C94.7. Currently 68.
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16: Welcome back. Here are Kat and JJ.
17: A couple seconds ago, heard the story about Kat not getting out of the parking lot for her driver's test. And Lindsay, you're just like her.
18: I didn't. Kat, you are not alone because I didn't get out of the parking lot once, but twice.
19: Oh, oh my God. So was it the same experience as me? Like you were driving a car, you were about to drive a car that you didn't, it wasn't familiar to you?
18: Yes, and they asked me the first time was to turn the lights on, and I was like, they're automatic. I don't know. Turn the lights on.
19: Oh, my gosh. So in all, how long did it, how many times did it take you to pass your test?
18: Okay. It took me 5 times, and I had to go back and do the written test over again.
19: Girl.
18: To be able to do it. But guys, I've never gotten in an accident. I've never had a ticket. The extra patience with me worked.
19: Wow. Okay.
17: Did you have to continually pay for that exam over and over again? There's a fee over and over again, right?
18: My parents were like, come on, Lindsay, figure this out.
19: They were encouraging you. See, I'd be so afraid. Even after like the third one, I'd be like, maybe let's give her a little bit more time.
18: I had to go back through the classes.
17: Do you have kids that are driving?
18: I don't.
17: you know it's going to come to a point where you're just going to go, guys, here's the deal. We got this Uber account, and or here's a bus pass. Like, it, five times is ridiculous. And
18: the jeans are not strong.
17: Kat's shoulders went down, and she got a big smile. She's like, there's another one out there.
19: You did. You're a winner today.
18: Yes, I did. I was like, I'm going right now. Kat, you're not alone.

0: Lotto is going to be with Doja Cat at the Target Center October 4th. We'll have more tickets for you tomorrow morning right about 8:05, like this time tomorrow. So get ready for that as we get ready for paparazzi.
1: All right. The only thing that London heard the other night was Big Ben.
2: Oh, my God. Did you hear this?
3: If it's happening in Hollywood, we're talking about it.
1: We did not hear the sweet voice of Ariana Grande, who's been killing it on tour, truly. Like, her voice is insane. But the other day, she had to pull out of a London show because of weight loss concerns. Ever since doing Wicked, a lot of people have made comments that she's gotten just far too thin. Is the pressure of everything getting to her? Probably. Here she is talking about work-life balance.
4: It's a lot of work. You really have to take as much time as you do working on your performance and your music and promo and press and things like that, if not more, taking care of yourself.
1: And that is so true. So if that is the case, she just has to, you know, focus on herself, and the shows will be there. Her voice will always be phenomenal.
0: I'm a little surprised that they don't have bigger gaps in their shows. Like, if they're going to do a 3-month stretch of doing shows, that they don't have more planned a couple of days down. Voice rest, get your health back together. They just seem to grind away.
1: All right, so the average guy might walk up to Jonah Hill and be like, you know what, I could take this guy. You know, he kind of looks like a wuss. Do not think that next time you approach him. He is trained in Brazilian jiu-jitsu.
5: My favorite thing is people are like, oh, Jonah Hill, fat guy from Superbad. And I'm like, I would annihilate you. I'm not kidding.
6: Every fight,
5: try it. If you see me, try it. Unless you are way bigger than me,
6: I have, like,
5: find out.
1: He is sneaky stealth.
0: I know.
1: Post Malone, he had a guest appearance on Sesame Street. And a lot of celebrities say that this is like the you've made it moment when you're on SNL or with Elmo. Thank you, Post.
0: You want to do yourself a favor and go to YouTube today and just punch in Sesame Street mishaps with artists or whatever. Bloopers, Sesame Street bloopers with musical artists. Yeah. It is so funny. James Taylor got so mad at Jim Henson. This is like way back in the 80s. He was trying to sing one of those like yacht rock songs. Uh-huh. And Elmo kept kind of, it wasn't even Elmo at the time. It might have been Kermit or Miss Piggy, kept kind of saying something.
1: Yeah.
0: And was throwing him off. And he got, like, the bloopers are epic. Like, he was off the rails.
1: Well, there you go. That's my afternoon. And blowing out their candles today, we have American swimmer Ryan Lochte turning 42.
3: Coming up next with Kat and JJ.
0: Again, remember, tomorrow at this time, we'll have more tickets to check out Doja Cat and Lotto at the Target Center. In the meantime, though, as you're thinking about that, let's get you money. We're going to open up Kat's Cash Cube. We know that there's over $3,000 in there, but exactly how much is in the cube? You now have 3 minutes to text CUBE to 320-251-1047 so you get another look at it and get ready to give us your guess for over $3,000.

0: morning. It's Kat and JJ, and what can we do for Lainey?
1: Oh, I'm early for the cash cube, I think.
0: I think you are, too.
1: I'm sorry.
0: What do you think we should do about that?
1: Let me guess.
0: Okay, go ahead.
1: 38.
0: No. Don't guess the cash cube. Guess what we should do about that.
1: Oh, we should let me guess.
0: No, I can't. You got to get through again. You got to hang up now.
1: Okay, bye.
0: I know, such a burden. Good luck. I didn't listen very close to what her guess was. Did you hear it?
2: I did not. I want to tell you, I was at an event the other day, and this guy who was a tester, like he would go out for Surfside, and he would pour people little samples.
0: Yeah, you
2: or whatever.
0: Do samples.
2: He said, hey, come here.
0: I know the cash cube.
2: I got a text from my wife. She knew you were going to be out here today. He said it. I will tell you, I think it was the closest guess we've ever had.
0: Like pennies off?
2: It was, I'm not going to say what we're, but it was so close that I did make a face. And then I walked away. And then I saw him get on his phone and feverishly text her back. So.
0: I had a couple of my son's friends at my son's wedding Friday night. Mm-hmm. As we were outside, actually, having a celebratory cigar. And two of his friends that he'd went to college with go, hey, JJ, come here. You know that cash cube thing you got? And I go, yeah. And they go, hey, are these, like, are we close? And I'm like, I'm not going to tell you right now, because they had seen that I had probably
2: the father of the bride wanted us to play cash cube in front of people. I'm like, that's not how this wedding works.
0: If you can get through right now at 320-251-1047 and get on the air with us, we'll give you a chance to guess at how much is in the cube. If you nail it down exactly, you've got yourself all that money. Thanks to the law offices of Brad, Sean, Brian. So please start calling now. Again, our number is 320-251-1047. Get at us. Good luck. And while you're dialing, I know it's Monday. I know you're trying to get back on the grind, but it looks like it's going to be a hell of a good week. So let's go. Hey, man.

0: does he checking these chickens,
1: man.
2: I don't know if I can ever come around to saying that.
0: But we can come around to giving away some money. Let's open up Cat's Cash Cube. This is way overdue for us to get a right answer from you. You tell us exactly how much is in there, and you can have it all thanks to the law offices of Bradshaw and Bryan. How's Jamie doing this morning?
3: Good. How are you guys?
0: Good, good. Give me a highlight from the weekend. What was the best part of your weekend as you look back?
3: We went to Duluth and we did a train ride for the first time.
1: Oh,
3: that was
1: fun.
3: Pretty cool.
1: Yeah. Okay.
0: We used to, I worked at a radio station in Duluth for like 5 or 6 years. My wife and I lived up there. That's where we started our family. And we used to every year during the Christmas break, we would get, because what's that, the train, the North Star train or whatever they call it.
1: But I know it's what you're like, talking about, the Christmas train.
0: Yeah, it's like 5 or 6 cars, right? And we would line up getting comedians in every car. Mm-hmm. And what would happen is it would be like an hour and a half trip up and back, and they would all do like a 10-minute set.
1: Yeah.
0: And then they would move to the next car and they'd rotate around. So
1: that's
0: you just
1: cool.
0: sat there kind of enjoying it. And these comedians would just do like a round robin. And so you'd end up seeing like 5 or 6 comedians as you're going up and back and having a cocktail or two. It was really, really cool.
1: I wonder if I would get motion sickness on a train, because they do say it's kind of a fun mode of transportation.
0: Very cool.
1: You know, and it's way cheaper than to fly somewhere. Might not take you as you know,
0: if you don't mind the view and you don't mind, you know, sleeping on one, like I couldn't do an Amtrak across the country.
1: Yeah.
0: I'm just too fidgety. Bottom line, let's get you to some money. Jamie, how much is in Cat's Cash Cube?
3: How about $3,722.31?
1: That's a good start for the day.
0: Not there. But now what we're looking for. Have a great morning.
3: Thank you.
0: Take care. Hi, Eric. How you doing today, bud?
4: Good, yourself?
0: Good, good. Let's hook you up, son. I got all this money. We'd like to give it to you. What's in the cash cube?
4: I'm going to say $3,832.01.
1: Are ya?
0: What's the prices right, don't you?
4: Yeah.
0: I like anyone that gives us the 1 cent. Now what we're looking for. Thanks, man. Have a great day.
4: Thank you.
0: Take care. Look at that. Olga, I don't know how you keep getting through on this contest, but I'm glad to hear from you again. How was your weekend?
5: It was great. How's yours?
0: Mine was the most exhausting weekend I'll probably ever have in the history of my life.
1: Thank you for all those cukes, girl.
0: Wait, what?
5: Oh, you're welcome.
1: Oh, I mean nothing.
0: Wait, what happened? What did I not know?
1: She brought us a bunch of produce here to the station.
0: Oh, and
1: like our listeners always do that. They'll just drop off a bunch of tomatoes or cucumbers.
0: And Kat and her husband graciously didn't share with me at all. So thanks for nothing,
5: I'll
0: Olga.
5: I'll bring some by.
0: Yeah, listen.
5: I'll bring
0: I'm
5: some always, by for you. Just for you.
0: You're the best. And label them like you. It's
1: you okay?
0: I just like it's such a process for somebody to send to get something to the radio station to me, because these absolute savages of humans that I work with, nothing ever ends up getting to me because they take it all.
1: Maybe
0: all
1: you
0: of it
1: stay
0: ever
1: at work.
0: I work. I get the job done.
1: Okay.
0: Kat. Olga, what's in the cash cube? I'm so angry that you dropped something off here and I got none of it.
5: I'll bring some by, I promise you.
0: Thank you. What's
5: all right, it's 38, 72, 31.
1: Wow, Olga. Oh,
0: that's a great guess, though. I hope you have a great morning. Looking forward to your produce.
5: You too.
0: Keep growing it, girl. Coming up next. Hold on. Why did that happen?
1: Hang on.
6: The best breakfast show. Yeah.
0: My fat fingers did the wrong thing. What's coming up next is I was talking to a guy at my son's wedding, and what I gave my son as like a gift to him was I got him like a leather bound book, a small kind of, it almost looks like a diary. And I just said, hey, because my father passed away when my son was only like 6. And I said, you really didn't know your grandfather that well. My dad was the kind of guy that would give small doses of advice, but they were like meaningful sayings. Like I'm always quoting my old man. And so I got this and I wanted to fill it with stuff that my dad gave to me for advice and that I could give to him on his wedding day, along with things that I feel like I've learned through life. And then I left the back half of it open saying, this is my cheesy, you know, sappy way of hoping that while you're growing through your marriage and become a father eventually, you can write down things you think are important for your sons or your daughters down the line. You can hand this down, right? But I had a guy come up to me and he must have told somebody about this. And he said, hey, the piece of advice I would have put in that book was I leave my wife a note on the center island every morning when I leave.
1: Oh, so does this guy that we work with.
0: They've been married for 25 years. And every day before he leaves a note and leaves it on the countertop. Something about, hey, enjoy your day. I love you. I hope you have a great time at this event, or hope your meeting goes well. Yeah. Whatever they had, kind of pillow talk with the night before. And I was just like, that to me is amazing. I'd never once thought of that. And I've been getting up before my wife every day of my career, basically. So I wanted to ask, is anybody else in a relationship where if you don't get ready at the same time and leave at the same time in the morning, has somebody been leaving you notes? Have you ever been in that situation where you got just a nice little note to start your day? Maybe something kind of lovey-dovey, maybe just kind of encouraging. But are you in that kind of relationship? And how long has this been going on? If you're in this, will you call real quick? I want maybe 30 seconds of your day. 320-251-1047. We'll get to it next.
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17: Thunderstorms likely today. Otherwise, cloudy skies expected. Daytime highs approaching 78. Easterly winds 8 to 15 miles per hour. Cloudy skies expected again tonight. Thunderstorms likely. Lows level off around 53. Sunny skies tomorrow. High temperatures reach up to 75. I'm staff meteorologist Paul Trombley on Z94.7. Currently, it's 62 degrees.
18: Make some noise. Good morning. It's going to be a great show.
19: You need to wake up.
0: Good morning. Welcome in. It's Kat and JJ. So at my son's wedding this past weekend, I had a dad of one of his friends. He had heard about kind of what I gave my son, like this book of things that I feel like I've learned and as good advice to a new husband and stuff like that. And he said, I leave a note for my wife every single day on the center island. I've done it for 25 years. Just a little scrap of paper that says, I love you, have a good day, or hope this meeting goes well for you today, or I can't wait to see you when you get home, just something like that. I'm like, think about that. Over 25 years, how do you come up with something new every day?
1: Well,
0: seems a little daunting.
1: Someone might have something new every single day. Maybe it's a boring day and you just want to say, I love you and I just want you to have a great day.
0: Yeah.
1: What a nice thing to do. And to keep it up for 25 years, that is dedication.
0: That poetic. Mine would end up being, like, after 3 days, mine would be like, great jugs.
1: Hey, yo, chick.
0: You know, like, it would just be something like that. So my question is, are you in a relationship where you get little notes like that every once in a while? Greg had commented, I leave a note every single Monday morning by the coffee pot so she gets it when she gets her morning coffee.
1: Mm, that is so nice.
0: Ricky said, I leave a note on her mirror every morning.
1: They are making some guys look really bad. Or it could be an encouraging moment for you guys to just say, but women, we got to do our part too. You know, guys want to feel special. So
0: how about this one from Blaine? I leave her something every morning, but sometimes it's sappy. And most of the time it's something like, I've got a physical at noon, home after, that kind of stuff. So yeah. At least she, but it's like, it's an open line of communication.
1: It is. That's
0: it's a little
1: great.
0: Something. Are you in a relationship where you either give or get a little note every morning? I want to know what today's said.
1: Yeah, read today's.
0: Just read me today's.
1: We should ask our coworker what he wrote today. He leaves her a little message every single day, his wife.
0: But I've seen his handwriting. There's no way she understands what
1: that
0: looks
1: like. God, not again.
0: She's like, what is this, left-handed? 320-251-1047. Are you in a relationship where you either get or give little notes? If so, what did yours say today? I'd love to hear about it. Call now.

0: Good morning and welcome into the Playhouse. It's Kat and JJ. So we were talking about it earlier, and for the last couple of weeks, my son Peyton got married on Friday, and at the kind of the dance, the reception, everybody eats and they do the little march and stuff like that. But do you remember what was the coolest unexpected gift you got for your wedding?
1: Probably a big check from my uncle that I had just met. So my mom is adopted, and then she found all of it. Well, they found her. And then so she, you know, it was kind of a wild time in our life. You know, she was meeting all this new family. Her emotions were everywhere. And one of the family members, very, very wealthy. And he lives in one of those airport communities where it's just normal to see a Cessna just like drive past your house on their way to the tarmac. But he gave us $650.
0: Nice. That's a good gift.
1: It was a really nice gift. I'm like, okay.
0: My son had a couple of college friends that gave him. The gift was awesome, by the way. It was a very, very expensive bottle of bourbon and then some champagne, some new glasses. But they were in this like old timey looking suitcase.
1: Oh,
0: like
1: cute.
0: If you remember, like suitcases from the 50s, they were leather and they had the, you know, the little
1: was
0: things
1: it monogrammed?
0: I don't know if it was or not, but the best part was it was wrapped in wrapping paper, which they photoshopped their faces into.
1: Yeah.
0: They had like a four guy friend group that was kind of tight in college. And their pictures were all over the wrapping
1: paper.
0: What
1: a thoughtful gift. That's so cool.
0: It was so fun to just look at. And I didn't ask. I saw him and I said, hey, you guys, this is the best wrapping paper you could ever do.
1: Yeah.
0: And he's like, it was so easy too. And it cost him like $4 to get the wrapping paper. He's like, and there's like some left over. So like when they decide to have kids, I've got something that I can, and they're just like, they're so happy that they got all four of their pictures on there.
1: Yeah.
0: And it was, and I had asked my son yesterday, I'm like, any really unique gifts? And he's like, I'll tell you about it later. So I'm like, what do you think they got from his college friends that was either weird or not? And I know what you're already thinking about, you know, newlyweds and stuff like that. But just that the weird wrapping paper for me was it. And we, Trish and I didn't get anything. We did get like a diaper genie filler thing from my uncle that I hadn't seen in 15
1: for your
0: years.
1: Wedding?
0: Yeah. Because he thought we were going to start a family right away.
1: Oh, so he just wanted a twofer. He's like,
0: basically,
1: he's wedding,
0: like, this will cover that.
1: I can't make it to your baby shower.
0: But if you got something really weird for your wedding, text it in real quick. I want to go through these at 320-251-1047 because I'm most excited to find out what else he got. And I think most of their stuff on the registry, like people had got for him, but I think they were kind of just angling at cash. And I think a lot of newlyweds do that right now because they're like, we're going to buy a house.
1: Yeah.
0: We want to go on this honeymoon. We, you know, stuff like that. We want to prepare for kids. But if you got something really odd for your wedding, what was it? Will you share it with us quick?
2: Next.
3: It's Kat and JJ, and here's what's next.
0: Okay, so while you're texting those in, get ready for suds or soda. Remember, the grand prize for this game is $1,000. Currently, Heather, still on the leaderboard with six in a row. What we're going to do is open a can of soda or a can of beer, and if you can tell the difference just with your ears, you could end up $1,000 richer. Coming up next.
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5: Toronto's cute. It's sort of like if they built New York City at Epcot. From far away, it looks like a real city, but if you knock on any of the building facades, it's hollow. So there's an airport in Toronto called Billy Bishop, which, that's not the name of an airport. Because, okay, I was thinking about wordplay and how we need to ban it. I think it's gone too far. And I was trying to remember when I first had that thought. It was when I was in London. I was in a cab, and we drove past a bar that was called Jack the Chipper. Which is a play on the name of serial killer slash rapist Jack the Ripper. So that would be like if in 20 years I opened a bar called Jeffrey Pepstein's. With an adjoining bowling alley called Ghislaine's. See how quickly I can go from wordplay to sex trafficking?

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8: 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Bradshaw and Brian.
9: Turn it on.
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7: All the way.
0: Welcome back. Here are Kat and
11: I meant to say it here, Kat and JJ. Here we are. Good morning. Welcome in. Let's get you some money, shall we? It's pretty simple. Score yourself some free dough with a little game we call Suds or Soda. Your objective, as we open up a can, is just tell us whether that's a beer or it's a can of soda. Simple enough. You get enough right, you get on the leaderboard. Currently, Heather's up there. You knock her off, and you're well poised to send yourself $1,000 just in time for the holidays. Whoever's on the leaderboard when we do our final show of 2026 will end up with $1,000 in their pocket. So let's get after it. We're going to grab caller number 10 to play Suds or Soda. Again, simple. We open the can. Is it a can of beer? Is it a can of soda? You tell us, and you're caller number 10. You could win $1,000 right now. Good luck.

0: $1,000. We say good morning to Anthony in Sauk Center, who's going to try and dethrone Heather on top of the leaderboard for Suds or Soda. How was your weekend, bro?
1: Good. Really good.
0: Best part of it?
1: Hit up Stearns County Fair.
0: Yeah.
2: Nice. A lot of people have been calling.
3: Good people watching, isn't it?
1: Yes, it was. It was entertaining.
2: What's your favorite fair food? Like, what's your go-to?
1: This year it was them like Akabi bowls. They're like these fruit bowls. I don't know if I pronounced that right, but
2: are you trying to say acai?
1: Yeah.
3: She loves doing that to people, man.
2: No, I don't. I'm just letting you know so you don't say it again.
3: I wouldn't let him keep doing it.
2: You're rude like
3: that. Just keep saying Akabi over and over
2: again. I love those too, but I'm a beige girl. Like, I don't add like the strawberries and stuff like that. I have to have just like bananas and peanut butter, and that's it.
1: Ooh, interesting. They added honey on the one
2: this
1: time. That was interesting.
2: Good.
0: All right, everybody's good and hungry this time of the morning. Anthony, it is time for Suds or Soda. It's a very simple game for you. I'm going to open a can, and you just have to tell me whether it's a can of beer or a can of soda. Now,
2: what you got over there?
0: Special caveat this morning, since I had a little bit of a busy weekend with all the baseball my son was playing and my other son getting married, that I forgot to grab beer. So at 6 o'clock this morning, I texted my beautiful wife, Trisha, and I said, hey, can you do me a favor? Grab some beer out of our beer fridge. Probably something we wouldn't drink.
2: She brought that to you this morning?
0: Yeah, she dropped it off. I ran upstairs. Okay. I ran upstairs real quick and got us your car in the alleyway, and she was just busting through. So usually we're dealing with like Busch Light or maybe some Bud Light. Today we have some interesting brews today. So as you're thinking about it, I have a, from the Surly Brewing Company, a Pina Supreme Tart Ale.
2: Ooh, that would be up my alley.
0: I also have a can of, from Surly, Paradise Punch Supreme Tart Ale.
2: Okay.
0: These have been sitting in my garage refrigerator for at least 2 years. They made the move when we moved to our new property. I have Beaver Island's Classic Minnesota Vienna Style Lager.
2: So what's the expiration date? Because I kept expired beer in our bar fridge, and it was not a hit.
0: I don't know if it really does expire. I also have some Oktoberfest lager from Beaver Island. And the last one is also a Peach Supreme Tart Ale. So I don't, like I said, these have been sitting in my beer fridge in my house for at least a couple of years. So they might have a different sound. So again, we could be opening a can of beer. We could be opening a can of soda. Are you ready for your first can?
1: I am.
0: If you get more right than Heather from St. Cloud and end up on the leaderboard, you could be $1,000 richer. Anthony, please tell us, Suds or soda?
2: Crisp.
1: Suds.
2: You think it's a Suds, huh?
0: He's on the board. Yeah. All right, that's one. You need seven to become our new leader. Anthony, here comes can number two. Is this Suds or soda?
2: Ooh, kind of a dud.
1: Suds. Sounded duddy to me.
2: The Suds sounded like a dud.
0: We got two.
2: Good. You have five more to beat Heather. Let's see if you can do it.
0: Anthony, can number three. Is this Suds or soda?
1: Soda.
0: You got it.
2: That is a soda. Four more. Here we go.
0: Can number four, Anthony, in Sauk Center. Is this Suds or soda?
1: Ooh, I think you're going to trick me on this, but I'm going to go with Suds.
0: My man's on a roll.
2: Oh, my God. Let's see. Heather might be shaking right now. It's getting close.
0: It's been a while since she's been put to the test. We're at four cans down. three more gets you on the leaderboard. Anthony, can number five. Are we talking suds or soda?
1: I'm going to go suds.
0: Okay. This guy knows his stuff. That's five.
2: Oh, my goodness. You need two more, and then we'll say your name every day. We won't say Heather's name every day.
0: Anthony, can number six on your way to $1,000, is this suds or soda?
1: Suds.
0: Confident in his response.
2: Yeah.
0: Look at this guy. That's six. That's six in a row.
2: Oh, my God.
0: Anthony.
2: Okay, you got to keep going.
0: Can number seven. Suds or soda?
1: Soda.
0: Are you getting help back there? Did I hear somebody say soda?
1: Nope.
0: Well, I'm glad you're going with what you got. That's six. That's seven. That's seven. We got a new leader.
2: Oh, my God.
0: I'm just looking back now. That's seven.
2: But do we want to go more?
0: Keep going.
2: Do you want to keep going?
0: There's no reason he shouldn't, right? He sets the bar higher. I've got a few beers left. We've got a few sodas left. Let's go for it. He's got seven. He's our new leader. Anthony in Sauk Center. This is can number eight. But is it suds or soda?
1: Soda.
2: That's soda, huh?
0: That's eight!
2: Oh, my
0: That's
2: God!
0: Eight!
2: I have to go get more of both in the back hallway.
0: We got to put them on. Okay. So, okay.
2: Sorry.
0: Kat's going to go. Okay. Kat's going to go grab some fresh beers and some fresh sodas. And I'm going to play a song. And then we're going to come back and see if you can get past eight. We weren't prepared for you to go this deep today, man.
1: That's all right. You guys are going to have a fun day.
0: Well, they're all warm. That's the hard part. Like, they're just all sitting here warm. So, hang on a second. I'm going to play the song. We're going to come right back because Kat's going to take forever to go back and forth. Give me a second. We'll play a 90-second song. We'll come back and we'll see how far you can go with suds or soda. The-

0: I know the show doesn't sound very prepared, but we were prepared today. My wife brought me in beers.
1: And then you didn't even have to have her do that because there was a bunch in your mini fridge. So I grabbed all those.
0: Think about that. I never go in there anymore. There's probably old meat and everything in there. What we weren't ready for was for my man Anthony here to take Suds or Soda to a new level. We have a new leader. And just to recount, 1, 2, 3, 4, 5. He's got 8 in a row so far.
1: So Heather be gone.
0: We're going to grab can number 9 and continue Suds or Soda. Now, you're automatically on the leaderboard, but how far will he go? We are ready for can number 9. Anthony, you prepared?
2: I'm ready.
0: You're okay. The guy now. You're the guy everyone's going to be talking about.
1: You're the one, the chosen.
0: We've restocked our ammunition here, and here comes can number 9. Anthony from Sauk Center, the new leader. How far will he go? We're going to find out now as he tells us whether or not this is Suds or Soda.
2: Suds.
1: That was?
0: And it came to an end. That was Soda. I'm so sorry, man.
1: That was a Pepsi Zero.
0: Pepsi Zero Sugar. All right. But hey, nonetheless, you're our new leader on the board, brother. Congratulations. Wow, I have to recount that. 1, 2, 3, 4, 5, 6, 7, 8, 8. 8 is the new number to beat. You are now sitting very, very well atop the leaderboard for $1,000. Hang on, we're going to get all your details. Well done, a new king of Suds or Soda. Sit tight.
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0: 9.
1: Pretty impressive.
0: So now every time we play this game, we've got to be armed with at least 10 beers and sodas.
1: And for so long, I've only put up like 2 or 3 because sometimes they go in just one.
0: There are some days, right, that the very first one fails. So Anthony's our new leader with, what did I say, 8?
1: 8.
0: Holy crap. Let's get into our last round of paparazzi as we get all this sorted out and dump all these cans. What do you got for us?
1: All right, final round of paparazzi. We're going to talk about Linda Blair. If you remember her, she's the actress, the little girl from The Exorcist. So she had her home raided the other day because neighbors said she had too many dogs. They thought it was only going to be 60. You won't believe how many dogs she had on her property. Coming up with Radio Paparazzi next.
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4: This is the Playhouse. Turn this up louder. Yeah. With Kat and JJ.
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15: Thunderstorms likely today. Otherwise, cloudy skies expected. Daytime highs approaching 78. Easterly winds 8 to 15 miles per hour. Cloudy skies expected again tonight. Thunderstorms likely. Lows level off around 53. Sunny skies tomorrow. High temperatures reach up to 75. I'm staff meteorologist Paul Trombley on C94.7. Currently, it's 62 degrees.
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16: Now, for better or for worse, we're back to the show.
4: 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Cat and JJ are back.
1: Who let the dogs out? Not Linda Blair.
17: Oh my God, did you hear this?
16: If it's happening in Hollywood, we're talking about it.
1: Linda Blair from The Exorcism, her house was raided the other day by authorities because somebody around her said that she had too many rescue dogs. So she had like a permit for 60 dogs that she could keep at her house. Animal control comes in. They count over 200 during their search.
18: I am fine. The animals are fine. We just have some paperwork that has to be dealt with. And that's all this was all about. I don't know why mail isn't used more often to notify somebody.
0: 200 dogs.
1: That is a ton. And it's a lot of money to take care of that many dogs. Olivia Rodrigo talks about a choice that her mom had to make at one point.
19: On this specific day, it was me and Korn headlining at the same time on like opposite stages. And everyone's like, oh, that's perfect. You know, the Olivia fans will go see Olivia. The Korn fans will go see Korn. You know, there's really no overlap, but there was one overlap, and it was my mom.
20: Your mom loves Korn.
19: My mom skipped my show to go see Korn.
20: Wow.
0: Dang, that's gotta hurt.
1: I know. All right, so there was a big surprise for a lot of people. If you're a big fan of the 1998 hit Practical Magic, it starred Nicole Kidman, Sandra Bullock. It's one of my favorite go-tos. Practical Magic 2 is hitting theaters in September, and they wanted to give the crowd one heck of a surprise. Listen to this.
21: Perfect movie to show in the cemetery. We should also thank the spirits that are floating around us as well, because you're on their seat, so just...
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0: You thought you were just getting a sneak peek. That's cool.
1: I know. And I love that they did it in a cemetery. How fun. Blowing out their candles today, we have Tom Brady turning 49.
16: Coming up next
4: with Kat and JJ.
0: So Kat ran across an interesting list of advice from boomers. And we broke down the list, but then also took calls from people that are just okay being a boomer, being called a boomer. But what kind of advice do you have for us if you're just a little bit older, maybe in your 50s or your 60s, and you go, yeah, I think I can help out this younger generation? It was pretty interesting on our part. I want you to hear it coming up in a few.
23: Just

0: mom and dad are boomers, if they were to give us advice, would you take it?
1: I would, but I would never, ever admit that I was taking it. Maybe I'd put my own twist on it, but they know what they're talking about.
0: Yeah, I ran across this really interesting list of a few things that boomers can get us to do that would make us absolutely better people. And then we took advice from boomers this morning. I want you to hear all of this because it really could help next.
2: Comedy gold.
3: Toronto's cute. It's sort of like if they built New York City at Epcot. From far away, it looks like a real city, but if you knock on any of the building facades, it's hollow. So there's an airport in Toronto called Billy Bishop, which that's not the name of an airport. Because, I was thinking about wordplay and how we need to ban it. I think it's gone too far. And I was trying to remember when I first had that thought. It was when I was in London. I was in a cab, and we drove past a bar that was called Jack the Chipper. Which is a play on the name of serial killer slash rapist Jack the Ripper. So that would be like if in 20 years I opened a bar called Jeffrey Pepstein's. With an adjoining bowling alley called Ghislaine's. See how quickly I can go from wordplay to sex trafficking?
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9: 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What? The facts about underage drinking are a lot more serious than you might have heard. 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
14: Thunderstorms likely today. Otherwise, cloudy skies expected. Daytime highs approaching 78. Northeasterly winds 8 to 15 miles per hour. Overcast skies again tonight. Storms likely. Lows dip down to about 53. Daytime highs approaching 75 tomorrow. Bright sunshine expected. I'm staff meteorologist Paul Frombly on Z94.7. Currently, it's 64 degrees.
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1: So, drop me a boomer beat.
18: Okay, boomer, okay, boomer, okay, boomer, okay, boomer.
1: Not much more I can handle of that, but they were compiling this list of like really unhelpful advice that people had gotten from boomers, but I'm like, you say unhelpful, I say they're very practical. One of them was just stop going to the movies and you'll be able to buy a house. Basically, even if you don't go to a movie, like look at the broad picture, stop doing things that
0: make you happy. Oh, gosh.
1: That you need to right now in order to buy a house. Buying a house, being a homeowner, you pay yourself back. I know it's really easy to live in an apartment. You're not going to get any of that money back.
0: If you're 23 years old, go to the movies. Keep going out to dinner. Go to the movies. Have experiences.
1: What about this one? Walk into a business, hand the manager your resume, and you'll get hired. I think there is something to that instead of sending it into the website. And then you never know whose inbox it's going to go into or spam part of their email. And then you never hear back from them.
0: Part of that, though, is follow the directions. When they say, here's how you apply, the first thing is, can you follow the directions? If you can't, and you're just going to print something out and then come by my place of work and interrupt me, you're already probably out of the running. Because I mean, that's fine with a mom and pop hardware store. But I don't think you're going to get a job at Microsoft by walking in and looking for a manager and going, here's my resume.
1: Maybe not corporate, but if you're going to go into a McDonald's, and make that personal connection. And then this final one was highlighted, find someone that you can tolerate, start a family, and you'll eventually fall in love. That is what boomers used to do. They're like, listen, you know, time is a ticking. I'm 19. I'm a spinster. I need to start having babies. You know, there was a certain like timeline that you had to follow. Now it's like, let's do us. Let's see the world. Yeah. Let's add to our family if we want to. If not, we'll just enjoy each other for the rest of our lives.
0: I do kind of like that a little bit more just because you want to invest in your relationship before everything gets crazy. Because take it from me, I'm about ready to push my last one out the door. And for 25 years, all you're doing is raising a family and concentrating on those kids. And when those years are over, if you don't like the person that's sitting across from you at dinner when the house is wide open, well, that's a long time to live out the rest of your life if you're not loving that person.
1: I love the idea of getting together with somebody and then doing all the really fun things before you have kids. But then I'm like, when you're younger, you're just stupid enough to have, you know, three kids and deal with it. And you have the energy to do it.
0: That's what I was going to say.
1: Because when you get older, you know, I have some loved ones that are adding to their family right now. And I'm like, oh my God, you're almost 40. That's just wild.
0: Friends that are having babies into their 50s.
1: Yeah.
0: And I'm like, you're high.
1: Yeah. Like Josh Schimmel. He was like, last week we had that audio where he's like, yeah, some of my friends are grandparents now. And I just had a baby 2 months ago. So
0: I can't imagine being on the floor crawling around with a little baby right now.
1: Yeah. But I love advice. I think that, you know, you take it and you do what you will with it. And if it's from a boomer, don't say, oh, that's so dated, because sometimes it'll transcend.
0: Let's get a boomer's perspective. Amy, are you okay with being called a boomer, or are we going to offend you?
1: No, not.
19: I was born in 72.
0: Oh, you're for sure a boomer then.
1: Okay.
0: Let's go. What's the advice you want to give everybody?
19: Thank you, Kat. If you said that you thought I looked younger than that.
1: I do.
19: Well, thank you. Yeah. I would say that to bring really family and God back into the household. Okay. You know, I, you know, back when I was growing up, it wasn't not talked about or anything like that, but, you know, we were a close-knit family after my grandma died. And then it was like my mom was the one that was the one to look up to. And then after she passed, our family just all went separate ways.
1: Mm-hmm. So you think religion would help keep a family unit together?
19: I think, I do. I do believe so. I'm a Christian, but I had God in my life. I went to church school and I just think that not having that in the schools and in the family as much as it was back when I was growing up or back in the 50s or 40s or whatever, you know, it's really important. And I think that some people, you know, just have gotten away from that. Yeah. And then that goes down the line, you know, in the generations. And
0: yeah, there's always been something about religion that holds families together, right? It gives you all a common thread of hope. Yeah. Of, I mean, every religion preaches just try and do the right thing, you know, yeah. Be good to each other, love each other. And if those values can kind of stay strong, then I think you're onto something.
1: I don't
0: here.
1: Think religion has to be in schools if you have a strong faith-based family. You know what I mean? Like, I wouldn't need it in schools at all. I think focus on learning, you know, the important stuff. You're going to send them out into the world. What do they need
0: to know? For it. You're only school for a few hours. So yeah. I like it. Good stuff, Amy. Thank you for chiming in. I appreciate it. Hope you have a good morning.
19: Thanks, you guys too. Bye.
0: If you're a boomer, but you look younger than being a boomer, then you should call now or text us. Like, if there's that one piece of advice that you'd like to broadcast to a whole bunch of people, because boomers apparently got really great advice. They've lived through some tough times. Where are you at?
16: Here we go!
20: It's kind of like a great memory. You want to relive it every now and then.
21: Now let's do it again.
22: It's Kat and JJ in the Playhouse and on demand.
0: Yo, are minivans making a comeback and are they kind of low-key cool right now? Kat sat in a friend's minivan the other day. And what do you think, by the way, she pays for something like that? I mean, what's a new minivan go for?
1: Well, like a monthly payment?
0: No, I'm just like on the stickers, like 40 grand, 50
1: yeah,
0: grand?
1: Probably. I mean, it's literally a cruising house. You know, everything they need is in this. And for the amount of activities they're in, it's an investment, you know?
0: Our question was, are they kind of cool now? And we got surprising answers from our listeners earlier this morning that you have to hear in a couple minutes.

0: 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Morning, everyone.
1: Wake up, wake up.
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Heads up, you're going to drive by car dealerships soon. And if this keeps up, you're going to see minivans in the front row, not like Tahoes or not Denalis, but minivans. And our question this morning is, are they low-key cool again? Or have you ever had a minivan and you were like, I wish I had one of those back? Talk to some very interesting people this morning who have done and had weird minivans. You've got to hear this next.

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1: I remember my daughter, when she was in competitive dance, having to go to her school of dance and pick her up at like 8 o'clock on a Wednesday night. And the amount of dance moms driving giant SUVs freaked me out. Abandonment of caring about anyone else. There's little kids walking around everywhere in the dark, right?
2: They gots to get home.
1: And this is one of the reasons I'm okay with the minivan making a comeback.
2: Yeah. Lindsay, who used to work here, she had posted on her Facebook, she has three boys, three different sports, sometimes two at the same time. So really, she finds a central point in the town that she lives in. And she got a blow up mattress for the back of her minivan. And she had snacks back there. Like, that was her area. Can you imagine watching a grown woman park in a pretty empty parking lot, open up the back, climb in, shut the back, and then she emerges 45 minutes later, 50 minutes later. She'd just be in there watching Prime.
1: Good use of your time. I like that. So is the minivan low-key making a comeback? Is it low-key cool? Most people on socials are saying absolutely.
2: Yeah. And also including some of the features that their minivan has that sets them apart from other minivan owners, because they're like spaceships now. They have everything you need.
1: Now, Frankie said, I've got the ultimate set it apart moment here. Are you in a minivan right now?
3: So I had a minivan at one point that I had actually cut the roof off of.
1: Wait, what?
2: You had a minivan convertible?
3: Yeah.
1: Is that even safe?
3: I'm not sure. I drove around.
1: I thought the whole purpose of a minivan was be like, I'm going to have a good, safe ride for my kids. But you're like, all right. But why cut the top off? I mean, what kind of wild hair gets up your ass to do something like this?
3: It was a 97 Chevy Venture, and it did not have AC, and the windows didn't open. So I needed some way to stay cool in the summer. And that was the cheapest option, yep.
2: That was the cheapest option? I feel like that would be kind of an expensive thing to do.
3: No, just a couple of sawzall blades, couple beers, couple buddies. You know?
1: Let's go. I don't judge people, but I know exactly what kind of a person you are.
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1: Imagine you start a brand new job and somebody comes up to you, somebody who's older, been there for a while, and tells you basically, hey, your makeup is not going to work here. 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
1: On demand.
2: Good morning and thanks for bringing us along for the ride. Let's get to this text from Tracy.
3: Yeah, I've been sitting on this for a few days now because we had a couple of days off. And so I let her know we're going to be talking about it right now. She says, how would you react to this? I just started a new job 2 weeks ago, a very professional setting. A woman that has worked there for about 80 years said, welcome. And then told me immediately to tone down my makeup or I would not be taken seriously. Dang. I'm in a sales-based position, so I will be dealing with a lot of clients. How would you handle this? I've included a picture of how I look today before work. So this is a picture from last week. And I really do not see a problem with it.
2: I don't see the issue here.
3: I think you do your makeup very well. I have no room to say anything about makeup because I don't really know how to do my makeup. I know how to do it to where I feel comfortable, but all I know is like, if you feel like you look good, you're going to do a really good job that day. I know on the days that I brush my hair, like it's going to be a better day, you know?
2: I think you would do it more often.
3: You would think, but nobody can see me. So that's why
2: I don't see a problem with the way she looks. I do feel that this is probably some underlying stuff with somebody who sees somebody younger, newer coming in.
3: Threatened.
2: You're just kind of trying to put them in their place, let them know where they belong in line.
3: I would hate to put it out there that this woman is threatened when maybe she's like, we have a female coming in. This is amazing. I want her to be around as long as possible and being taken seriously. I want to give her some advice. And maybe from an older generation, you know, that maybe this woman doesn't wear makeup, that she's like, I'm going to give her some sound advice and hopefully
2: I just can't imagine commenting on anyone's style at work.
3: Yeah. Unless they're like slovenly and they're like, yeah, I got to go see some clients. I'd be like, yeah, like if I were to go see clients, I would fully expect someone to say, let's try again tomorrow. Put on some nicer clothes.
2: Hey, Noah, you just heard the text and everything. Would you have any thoughts on this?
4: Okay, I'm going to give you two answers, okay? What I tell her and what I'm thinking deep down.
3: Okay.
4: What I'm thinking deep down is, yeah, you should probably wear less makeup because I'll have more time in the bathroom in the mornings before work because you're really hogging it. But my real answer is that is a terrible thing to say.
3: Yeah, I know. And to know that you have, like, you know who you're with. You know how serious they are, how much they love their job, how capable they are. But, like, too much mascara is going to hold them back. How crazy is that to say out loud?
4: Yeah, your mascara doesn't affect your sales numbers.
3: Or does it?
4: I don't think so.
3: What if you show up and you have like this clown face on and they're like, we won't take you seriously. Clown we face. Need somebody else.
4: If my girl came to work in a red nose, then this would be a different story.
2: I'd be curious to see if anyone listening has been approached about the way they look at work.
3: Yeah, we just got a text that said she probably wouldn't have been hired if the makeup was a big deal.
2: That's a good
3: which
2: call.
3: Is true. Think of the bosses. They obviously thought that, Tracy, you looked good enough to work at their establishment.
2: When Kat first started here, she had to be talked to about her dress attire. I've been told, when I had a different position with this company, I was told shorts and a t-shirt are probably not appropriate for some of the meetings we're in.
3: Mm-hmm.
2: And I just went, all right, I'll get some button downs. I'll get to wear some polos. But I mean, have you ever been talked to about your appearance at work? Has that like ever come up? And then how do you handle something like that?
3: Because
2: you feel slighted at first, right?
3: Yeah. So did they send you to do their dirty work when you had to talk to me about my tank tops?
2: Because my chest has
3: never looked as good as it did when I was 21, when I started working here. And I was told to tame those puppies. And I'm like, you know what?
2: The president of our company came into my office and he goes, hey, we have to have a talk. And I think you guys sound great on the air, but is there a way we can get Kat to, you know, wear a little more?
3: Put on a little cardigan.
2: When she's out in public and stuff. And I said, yeah, I can have the discussion with her, but it would be best if we had a female that could do that.
3: Mm-hmm.
2: And he goes, oh, we don't. So it's on you. And so I don't even remember how I brought it up.
3: You just said in the hallway.
2: I just said, hey, you got to put on more clothes. I think that was it. So have you ever been talked to about your appearance at work? How'd that go? I mean, did it work? Was it justified?
0: It's Kat and JJ in the Playhouse and on demand.
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12: Thunderstorms likely today. Otherwise, cloudy skies expected. Daytime highs approaching 78. Northeasterly winds 8 to 15 miles per hour. Overcast skies again tonight. Storms likely. Lows dip down to about 53. Daytime highs approaching 75 tomorrow. Bright sunshine expected. I'm staff meteorologist Paul Frombly on Z94.7. Currently, it's 64 degrees.
13: 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Me not working hard. 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Or better yet, go to town.

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Hey, what's up? I'm Alina J. Man, oh man, another Monday. Yeah. Weekends go by way too quick. But you know what? We can make this work week go by quick too. Okay, let's get it going. I've got some Benson Boone, The Time of My Life on the way. We'll do some Tame Impala, Dracula as well. Right now, Harry, it's American Girls on Z.

0: It's Z94.7. I'm Alina J. Went and saw the brand new Spider-Man movie. So good. I don't want to give away any spoilers, okay? But there were some rumors that Sadie Sink's character might have a bigger, plot to the Marvel Universe. Turns out the rumors were true. I'm not going to give away any spoilers when it comes to the movie, but I will tell you why her character is so important. Marvel comic nerds, get ready. You're going to be blown away. I'm excited. I'll tell you why her role is so important coming up next on Z.
1: They say the holy water's watered down, and this town's lost its faith.

It's Z94.7. I'm Alina J. The rumors are true. Sadie Sink's character in Spider-Man, Brand New Day. She is Jean Grey, a.k.a. a key member of the X-Men. Yes. Yes. So the rumors were true. Yeah. It sounds like they're preparing her for a big X-Men role. We'll just have to wait and see, okay? Nothing's been confirmed yet, but it all makes sense. Yeah, now if you're like, Elena, I have no idea what you're talking about. You're obviously not a comic Marvel nerd, and that's okay. I'm a little bit there, mainly because my wife is, you know? I'm a nerd by association, but highly recommend you go see Spider-Man Brand New Day, even if you're not into the Marvel Universe. Really good movie. I cried a lot. That's all I'm going to say. I cried a lot, so make sure you bring your tissue.

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6: Thunderstorms likely today. Otherwise, cloudy skies expected. Daytime highs approaching 78. Northeasterly winds 8 to 15 miles per hour. Overcast skies again tonight. Storms likely. Lows dip down to about 53. Daytime highs approaching 75 tomorrow. Bright sunshine expected. I'm staff meteorologist Paul Frombly on Z94.7. Currently, it's 62 degrees.
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0: It's Zing 94.7, the Molina J. Are you feeling the FOMO after not going to Lollapalooza this past weekend in Chicago, especially after hearing that Somber brought out 5 Seconds of Summer? Oh my gosh. Love that group. I thought they were on like a break, right? Weren't they broken up for a while? Maybe they're back. I'm not sure.
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0: of Molina J. Still feeling of summer FOMO out. From not going to Lollapalooza this
1: classy
0: past weekend
1: 21-year-old
0: in Chicago.
1: Now.
0: Somber. Especially after hearing Somber.
1: With a margarita.
0: Bringing out
1: hand.
0: 5 yes. Seconds of Summer.
1: I love that.
0: Oh, Somber homewreckers on now.
1: Also, Z.
0: Apparently, he went on stage with a margarita in hand. Yeah, newly 21. I mean... What else do you do? Yeah, he's classy. Somber homewreckers on now with Z.

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Hey, I'm Lena J. Hope you're having a good Monday so far. We're keeping it rolling. Niall Horan, his new track, Tastes So Good, is coming up. We'll do some Sabrina house tour as well. Right now, Billy, it's Wildflower on Z.

It's Zing 94.7. I'm Alina J. How are you feeling today? Like, stress-wise, you doing good? Feeling a bit stressed? Well, I've got good news for you when it comes to stress. Apparently, your stressful days of the year are behind you. Yeah, they just came out with the most stressful days of the year. One of them, totally understand. The other one, I don't understand the significance of this date and why everyone is so stressed. I'll tell you the top two most stressful days of the year coming up next.

If you're feeling stressed today, just know today is not one of the most stressful days of the year. Actually, both top two most stressful days of the year have already happened. Yeah, so the rest of the year, even if you might feel very stressed, you're not as stressed as you were on May 16th and July 4th. Yeah, apparently those are the top 2 days that people are the most stressed. I mean, July 4th, I get that, okay? It's a fun time, a fun day, but it is very stressful, especially if you're hanging out with family, if you're coordinating everything, if you're doing a big cookout. Yeah, very stressful. Also, I just want to know what's going on May 16th. Yeah, they're saying that's actually the most stressful day of the year, May 16th. I don't know what's going on May 16th, but apparently...

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6: Thunderstorms likely today. Otherwise, cloudy skies expected. Daytime highs approaching 78. Northeasterly winds 8 to 15 miles per hour. Overcast skies again tonight. Storms likely. Lows dip down to about 53. Daytime highs approaching 75 tomorrow. Bright sunshine expected. I'm staff meteorologist Paul Frombly on Z94.7. Currently, it's 62 degrees.
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And even though I bet Taylor Swift and Travis Kelce were insanely busy the night of their wedding, I mean, they had like, what, 1,000 guests? How do you even say hi to everyone? Apparently, Travis had time to play Barbies with his 4 nieces at the wedding. Yeah, I love how we keep finding things out like weeks later after the wedding. Just some insiders are probably spilling secrets. That one's cute, though. I love that. Just imagining Travis Kelce playing with Barbies. What a good picture. Keeping it rolling, it's Zara Larsson, Midnight Sun. On

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3: 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Far too kind.

It's official. We're back to the 90s and early 2000s. All hour long, it's the Zing 94.7 Throwback Lunch Break. What's up? I'm Alina J. Let's get it going. I've got some Spice Girls on the way. Crisscross. We'll do some late Tupac as well. Keeping it rolling with Dr. Dre and Eminem.

0: nowadays, everybody wanna talk like they got something to say, but nothing comes out when they move their lips, just a bunch of gibberish. I'm back like they forgot.
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I'm Alina J. When you were a kid, did you ever ask Santa for something and then instead Santa brought you kind of the thing that you asked for, but it was not right? Yeah, that's what happened with me and my Spice Girl Barbies. I really wanted a Sporty Spice Barbie or even a Baby Spice Barbie. Those were the two that I most identified with. Okay, Baby Spice, Sporty Spice. Instead, I got a Scary Spice Barbie. And I don't know where the mix-up happened. I don't know if they were like, oh, we don't have any more Baby Spice, Sporty Spice. So we're just going to give the Scary Spice. yeah, didn't play with that thing once. Don't know what happened to it. Probably garage sold it years ago. Probably worth something now. Sorry, Scary Spice. I just really wanted a Sporty Spice and Baby Spice Barbie. Anyway, speaking of the Spice Girls, Spice Up Your Life is on now with Z.

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Keeping it rolling with the throwbacks. It's the Z94.7 Throwback Lunch Break. I'm Alina J. We're halfway through. Still to come, we'll do some plain white tees. Coolio is coming up too. Right now, remember this guy? Mike Posner. Yeah, he had the other hit, I Took a Pill in Ibiza. Well, this was his other lesser known hit, but still a good song. I liked it. It's Cooler Than Me on Z.

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3: Chance of thunderstorms this afternoon. Otherwise, cloudy skies expected. Daytime highs approaching 78. Northeasterly winds 8 to 15 miles per hour. Cloudy skies expected tonight. Storms likely 53. Daytime highs approaching 75 tomorrow. Bright sunshine expected. I'm staff meteorologist Paul Trombley on Z94.7. Currently 62.
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Z94.7. I'm Alina J. Hope you're having a good Monday afternoon so far. Coming up, Stella Lefty. Yeah, she's playing at WeFest this weekend. Oh, so jealous if you're going. Her hit song, Boston, is on the way. We'll do some somber homewrecker as well. Right now, Sienna Spiro. It's Die on This Hill on Z.

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It's Stella Lefty, Boston, on today's Hit Music. It's Z94.7. I'm Alina J. If you have a cat and you want that cat to live a very, very long life, well, maybe you should have your cat drink this. Millie is a cat who is 31 years old. And Leslie, the owner, is saying the main reason why Millie has lived this long is because she drinks what? this cat is very well taken care of, honestly. I'll tell you what she is drinking coming up next on Zoom.

And if you love, love, love, love, love your cats, which I know you probably do. I've got two cats, Lennon and Kenny. Would love for them to live a really long life. Can't imagine my life without them. If you want your cat to live a long life, you should have them drink bottled water. Yeah, that's what Leslie is saying. Owner of Millie, who is 31 years old. Yeah, the world's oldest cat at 31 years old. That's crazy. He's saying it's because she drinks bottled water. Yeah, they don't do the tap water. They're too fancy for that. They do bottled water. Yeah. Sorry, boys. Sorry, Lennon and Kenny. I don't think I'll be doing that. I do have like a filter, though, in their water, you know, so maybe that helps, too. I don't know. But yeah, if you've got the funds, bottled water, apparently, keep your cat living a long life. Somebody

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8: Thunderstorms likely this afternoon. Otherwise, cloudy skies expected. Highs level off around 78. Winds out of the north, 10 to 15 miles per hour. Cloudy skies expected again tonight. Storms likely. Lows level off around 52. Daytime highs approaching 73. Tomorrow, mainly sunny skies. I'm meteorologist Paul Trombley on Z94.7. Right now, 63.
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love yourself. And I love this time of the day because it's time for me to get on out of here. Whoop, yep, I'm out. Derek Lee is coming in next. Don't worry, though. I know you'll miss me. I'll be back tomorrow at 10 a.m., okay? After the Playhouse with Kat and JJ. I'll see you then. Have a great rest of your day. I'll leave you with Ella Langley. It's Choosing Texas on Zoom.

0: hits and make you laugh. You know, do what I do well. Me, Derek Lee, afternoons. What are you doing, Amanda?
1: We're going to help with a garage sale.
0: Whoa, whoa, whoa. You're going over to your friend's house to help with a garage sale? Nice friend.
1: But I get money out of it.
0: Well, how do you get money out of it?
1: We donate things to the sale.
0: Oh, got anything of my size?
1: No.
0: Well, you didn't even ask. I mean, how do you know?
2: Derek Lee.
3: I was a 16-pound baby. My mom carried me to full term plus 8 months. I was born at 17 months with a full head of hair, a full head of teeth.
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0: I feel I'm here to shape the minds in the right way. You're saying, Derek, why don't you coach? Well, because I would end up choking your kid, probably. Just kidding. I'm not high-strung at all.
1: Come on, all right, everybody. That's what I'm talking about, guys. We've made a great effort so far. Let's just keep it up.
2: That's right. We can't have anyone freak out there, okay? We've got to keep our composure. We've gone too far.
0: Me, Derek Lee.
3: What's your mom's first name?
0: Judy.
4: Judy, awesome to meet you.
5: You did.
4: And a beer bong for the lady?
0: Oh, yeah, that's right. She did change her name to Judith. I don't know the full story, but the people in Dayton, Minnesota do. I love you, Mom. All right, what else?
3: Question number two, I'd like to get a shout-out.
0: As long as you tell your mom I say hi, too. No, tell her I say hello.

0: you know that 22% of people have lost out on a chance at a job because they had scuffed up shoes? I mean, you're not supposed to wear a suit and tie to every single job interview. What if you're, like, trying to get a job at a record store?
1: At a record store, I don't know, casual, nice tennis shoes.
0: Everyone's like, what the heck's a record store?
1: Right.

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5: Thunderstorms likely this afternoon. Otherwise, cloudy skies expected. Highs level off around 78. Winds out of the north, 10 to 15 miles per hour. Cloudy skies expected again tonight. Storms likely. Lows level off around 52. Daytime highs approaching 73. Tomorrow, mainly sunny skies. I'm meteorologist Paul Frombly on Z94.7. Right now, it's 64 degrees.
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0: appreciate you listening, no matter who you are or what you do. 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
1: Yes, I am.
0: Why?
1: Because I am afraid that, like, I'm going to buy too much clothes. 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

0: So everybody has secrets, right? I know you do, and it's okay, because the average person is keeping 13 secrets, especially from their significant other. Not me. No, I'm an open book. 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

0: Derek Lee.
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1: Is it allergies or did you get some?
0: Still, did you?
1: No, you know I'm married.

0: 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What you up to?
1: Nothing. I might have a friend come over later. So, yeah.
0: Well, I mean, only if your chores are done.

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4: Thunderstorms likely this afternoon. Otherwise, cloudy skies with a few peaks of sun. Daytime highs approaching 78. Winds out of the north, 10 to 20 miles per hour. Storms likely tonight. Lows dip down to about 52. Cloudy skies expected. Mainly clear tomorrow. Highs around 73. I'm staff meteorologist Paul Trombley on Z94.7. Right now, 65.
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3: 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Like, remember that one time we went to Tijuana? Remember that?
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0: with me, Derek Lee, and Kayla. What you up to?
1: Not a whole lot. Getting stuff done around the house.
0: Okay.
1: So, we'll need some drinks.
0: Why? Is your cooking that bad?

0: 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Hi.
1: Can I request the phone?
0: Sure, but don't you want to get out of that box first?
1: What?
0: It sounds like someone put you in a box and buried you. Are you okay? Do you need my assistance?
1: Thank you.
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8: Thunderstorms likely tonight. Otherwise, cloudy skies expected. Lows around 52. Northwest winds 8 to 15 miles per hour. Mainly clear tomorrow. Highs around 73. Mainly clear tomorrow night. Lows around 49. Low 80s Wednesday. Mid 80s Thursday. I'm staff meteorologist Paul Frombly on Z94.7. Right now, 65.
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0: 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Of course, I purchased some because I like candles. Is it really that weird?
1: For most men, I guess, they gotta be scared about the masculinity, I guess.
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0: the drive home. It's what I do. I take your mind off a long day you might have had. That's what Nick's calling for, right? Just a chat?
1: Yeah, I'll call it just a chat. That's cool, dude.
0: Okay, what do you like to do for fun?
1: I like to frisbee golf. I do a lot of hanging out with the kids and stuff like that.
0: You have kids and you like to frisbee golf?
1: Yeah, I'm a stay-at-home dad.
0: Okay, so you're unemployed.
1: No, I am employed. I'm self-employed.
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0: 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You know I'm married to the morning girl, Kat, right? We've been married 15 years together for, close to 20. And it's amazing. Every single day is a new adventure. And if people say, should I get married? Is it worth it? Yes! Because who wants to live a boring life?
1: What do you think? Should we have sex tonight?
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0: 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I mean, they know that I have a family reunion, you know, on my wife's side that I gotta attend, but they're trying to get me to go camping that weekend. How about no?
1: Why not?
0: Well, I don't like outdoor stuff, one, and two, it's gonna be hot.
1: Yeah, I'm liking it hot.
0: Yeah. Are you hitting on me?

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0: Z94.7 Forks weather.
4: Thunderstorms likely tonight. Otherwise, cloudy skies expected. Lows around 52. Northwest winds 8 to 15 miles per hour. Mainly clear tomorrow. Highs around 73. Mainly clear tomorrow night. Lows around 49. Low 80s Wednesday. Mid 80s Thursday. I'm staff meteorologist Paul Frombly on Z94.7. Currently, it's 64 degrees.
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0: home with Z94.7. I'm out the door. Mike, still working, though. What are you doing?
1: Painting a barn.
0: You're painting a barn?
1: Yeah. How fun is that?
0: I don't know. I've never painted a barn before.
1: Horrible. Horrible. Don't ever do it.
0: I won't. I'm horrible at painting. Are you getting, like, paint all over you?
1: Well, you know, to say the least, yeah.
0: Okay. All right. Are you going to need help getting any of that paint off?

it's crazy when you go to the grocery store and they're like, is that all? It's like, no, I'm just showing you what I have so far. I'll be back, though. August is here. All kinds of new music. Your shout-outs, dedications, and requests. My name is Mason. The phones are open. What do you want to hear? What are you doing tonight? I promise we'll answer. Just call 85.

0: 24-7. Speaking of phones, ours are open right now. Just call or text 85-LIVE-LINE. Hello.
1: Yeah, Drop Dead by Olivia Rodrigo.
0: Yeah, okay, right now. Who's this?
1: This is Mike.
0: Mike, where are you?
1: I am on my way home from work and going to see my girlfriend.
0: Nice. What city and state?
1: On my way to Northfield, Vermont.
0: Ah, cool. And what do you have planned with her?
1: I was hoping we could just make something good for dinner and watch a movie and then go, yeah.
0: All right. And then see what happens after that.
1: Yeah, you know what I'm saying.
0: No. We can think in our heads. You're going to do your taxes and play checkers.
1: Yes. Yep.
0: Have a great time and welcome into August. Thanks for calling LiveLine.
1: Thanks, Matt. You too.

0: sings it?
1: Is it Capital City?
2: That's right.
0: It is. What's your name?
1: It's Eric.
0: Hi, Eric. Where are you calling from?
1: I'm calling from St. Cloud, Minnesota.
0: All right. Well, we are going to send you a lovely Liveline t-shirt, which will be at your house the next couple of weeks. It's got our logo on it. It's nice, simple, black. You'll look so stylish,
1: cool,
0: Eric.
1: Black one, huh?
0: Yeah. Hang on. We'll get your address, bro.
1: All right.
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0: 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What do you want to hear?
1: Hi, I'd like to hear something by Taylor Swift.
0: Okay, how about I Knew It, I Knew You, or Antihero, or The Fate of Ophelia, or Opalite?
1: Whichever one you want to play.
0: Oh, gosh, please don't do this to me. What's your name?
1: My name's Chelsea.
0: Chelsea, where are you calling from?
1: St. Malo, Manitoba.
0: What's going on tonight?
1: We are driving to go camping at a resort just tonight, a couple days, short and sweet.
0: Uh-huh. Have you done it before?
1: We have, yes.
0: Is it usually a positive experience, or are you trying to redeem from last time?
1: No, it's fun. There's lots of water slides for the kids, so we're going to have fun.
0: Oh, there you go. We'll have a great time as we slip slide through August.

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1: Hello, Lightline. Who's this?
2: This is Owen from Keene, New Hampshire.
1: Hi, Owen. What do you want to hear?
2: Yeah, what's that, like, Echo Smith song, Cool Kids or something?
1: Oh, wow. Talk about a one-hit wonder. I forgot about that. How'd you remember it?
2: I love that song. I heard that when I was such a kid, like, years ago.
1: Were you a cool kid?
2: I miss it. Hell yeah, I was a cool kid. This Good Goose, a cool kid, too.
1: Especially if you were listening to this song.
2: Oh, yeah. Just driving through Keene right now.
1: All right.
3: Summer job finally wrapped up.
2: Yep. All the kids are going back home, so we're good now.
1: All right. All the cool kids, thanks for calling Lightline. Here's your song, 2014.

0: live line. What do you want to hear?
1: Oh, hi. Just want to hear Ariana Grande.
0: Yeah, which one?
1: Okay, We Can Be Friends. Oh, I'll do that one.
0: All right, that is a good song. What's your name?
1: Oh, my God. Saido.
0: Where are you calling from?
1: Vermont.
0: Vermont, what town?
1: I'm on Burlington right now.
0: Nice. What are you doing tonight?
1: Just chilling with my husband.
0: Yeah. Do you like the new album? Have you heard it yet?
1: I heard a few, the ones you play only.
0: Yeah. I think it really is a good album, but is missing a big smash hit like Into You or Dangerous Woman or No Tears Left to Cry or even We Can't Be Friends.
1: Oh, yeah, that's good. I'm ready to hear. I'm excited.
0: Well, we love you, and thanks for calling Lightline.
1: Oh, thank you.
0: Bye-bye. Bye.

0: yes. Tame Impala and Jenny. They did a little surprise performance during Kevin. That's Tame Impala's real name, Kevin Parker. She came out and sang that song with him, and everybody went crazy, of course. That's the reason it's now the number one most played song on pop radio over the past 4 weeks. 4 weeks in a row. It's his first number one song ever. And he's actually been putting out music for about 10 years now. Has a couple songs with over a billion streams on Spotify. It somehow was never really mainstream till this year. So congratulations, Tame Impala and Jenny. It's also our 14th most requested song last week. Anyways, my name's Mason. Your shout-outs and dedications all night long. 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
1: Will you guys play Gym Class Heroes, Stereo Heart, Radio Heart?
0: Yeah, Stereo Hearts.
1: Yep, that's the one.
0: They were going to call it Mono Hearts, but that didn't go over well with some people.
1: No, they like it bumping a little bit more.
0: Yeah, who's this?
1: Havana and Lincoln out in Osmondsville.
0: Oh, all right. Well, you say that so secretive, like you don't want people to hear.
1: Oh, no, nobody can hear. If anybody hears, I'll be ruined.
0: Well, we won't broadcast this with anybody except for everybody listening right now. It's private. Our little secret.
1: We have a little, what do you call that? Private show, if you will.
0: We got our private show. Yeah, well, that's on my OnlyFans.
1: Oh, how much is that a month?
0: Enough to pay my salary every year.
1: Lucky you.
0: Let's play it right now. Thanks for calling, Live Line.
1: Thank you.

0: Hello, Liveline. What do you want to hear?
1: How about Macklemore?
0: Yeah, maybe thrift shop can't hold us.
1: Can't hold us.
0: There we go. Nice energetic song to get everybody going on a miserable Monday. What's your name?
1: I'm Ryan.
0: Ryan, where are you calling from?
1: Winnipeg.
0: Is this Ryan Lewis of Macklemore and Ryan Lewis?
1: Nope.
0: No? We haven't heard from him in a while either. I don't know what's going on. They kind of faded away.
1: Yeah.
0: It's sad what happens to these celebrities. What are you doing tonight?
1: Just chilling out, driving the kids.
0: Cool. Did you have a nice weekend?
1: I did.
0: Good.
1: Long weekend for us, so it's still going.
0: All right. Nice. Well, thanks for calling Liveline. Here's your song. Enjoy the rest of it. And summertime.

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